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I'm your host and producer, Diane. Thanks for tuning in. Today, we're introducing a brand new artist of the month, and we'll have an artist interview that will air just after 8 p.m. this evening with none other than Megasound. You might have heard their song Supersize on rotation on The Current, a fun pop rock sound with a nostalgic vibe featuring members of Minnesota's very own Bad Bad Hats and LA's Party Nails. We're going to get into detail about this new band in our interview that will air just after 8 p.m. this evening on The Local Show. We're also going to air lots of great new music in this first hour, including new tracks from Brother Kenzie, Cameron Wright, The Penny Peaches, and more. But let's get into that new single from Megasound on The Local Show. It's called Supersize on The Current.

0: You're listening to The Local Show on The Current, Minnesota Music. Diane here with you. That was Ashes by Sophie Hiroko, who will be headlining 7th Street Entry this Friday with Ava Levy, Scrunchies, and Lana Leone. What a great lineup. You can actually check out a video performance of Sophie Hiroko performing at NPR this past April during Minnesota Music Month. Sophie Hiroko was one of the top 10 vote getters of the Minnesota Music Month Scouting Report poll. You heard music from Soul Asylum right before that, a throwback, Summer of Drugs from 1994. Soul Asylum will be performing Wednesday at Dakota, an all acoustic set. Before that, Sunrise on the Absaroq by Wild Horses from Grand Rapids, Minnesota. And at the top of the set, Supersize by our Artist of the Month, Megasound, interview to come with a band just after 8 p.m. this evening. Coming up, our top five debuts. And I want to start off with one from Brother Kenzie, who has a brand new record out called North Star and is in fact headlining 7th Street Entry tonight starting at 8 p.m. Brother Kenzie also stopped by our studio this past Friday and gave us a short interview clip and introducing his song Lion's Den. Here is Brother Kenzie himself, followed by his new song, new music on The Local Show.
1: 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Lion's Den was a song inspired on a drive through rural Michigan between shows earlier this year. For anyone who has driven through the Midwest in a van on tour, you have more than likely come across the adult boutique store, Lion's Den. And the whole idea for the song just came from one of those times passing by and just thinking, man, there has to be some sort of romance that has gone on, for better or worse. It became a song about finding the thing you've been wanting, but not being able to accept it. And the song surprised me in a way. Once I started recording it, suddenly it was just like, oh, this could be track number one. Sure, let's just rip it. I spend most of my time writing and playing. And so I think I owe it to myself to allow that avenue to remain open. I think my role within Hippo and Brother Kenzie are irrevocably tied, and they kind of have been yin-yanging in this way that has felt really gratifying to me. And to be able to interact with people on the road this last month, paving a way for future Hippo as well as future Brother Kenzie stuff, it's been really exciting, and it's filled a well that I didn't even know I had.

0: You're listening to the local show's top five debuts. That was Birthday by the Penny Peaches, back with new music in almost 2 years. In fact, Penny Peaches will be performing at 7th Street Entry this Saturday. Penny Peaches also features Hattie Peach of the band Sally Forth. You heard music right before that by Cameron Wright, a track called Hot and Heavy. Cameron Wright was recently in the studio chatting with Sonny Brown of The Message and Carbon Sound. You can find that whole interview at carbonsound.fm, and also check out it on our Instagram page at The Current. At the top of the set, Lion's Den by Brother Kenzie, who is performing tonight at the 7th Street Entry. Brother Kenzie of the band Hippocampus with his new own material. Continuing along the playlist, brand new music from OB Original, a track that's got tens of thousands of views on his Instagram page for a fantastic music video, but also a track that will get you moving. It's a hot summer jam. Also, OB Original will be performing at the Minnesota State Fair for The Current and NPR. Be on the lookout for more information to come on that. 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
2: Huh?

Concluding the local show's top five debuts, Too Bright by I Will Die in This Jean Jacket, a brand new project by Jim Blaha, formerly of the groups The Blind Shake and Green Blue. The analog recorded LP by I Will Die in This Jean Jacket, Hang From a Cloud, will release on August 21st. Right before that, you heard Sorry Oga, new music from OB Original. And did you know, if you visit thecurrent.org, you can find a link to a Spotify playlist that includes all the latest song debuts added to the local show each week. Still ahead this evening on the local show, my interview with our artist of the month, Mega Sound, featuring members of Bad Bad Hats and Party Nails. But now I want to play some music from the Jayhawks, who again are celebrating 40 years of being a band this November at the State Theater. The Current is sponsoring the event. Here is new music from the Jayhawks, Keeping Our Heads Above Water, on the local show.

You're listening to The Current's local show, All Minnesota Music. That was One Bullet Left by Yam House, who recently announced they're calling it quits. On an Instagram post, they wrote, after 9 incredible years, Yam House is going on an indefinite hiatus, from playing shows in friends' basements to stages bigger than we could have ever dreamed of. It's been a ride of a lifetime being in this band. Yam House recently performed at the Minnesota Yacht Club's best stage. And we wish the best of luck to Lars, Jake, and Zach. Makes no sense at all. Right before that, a throwback from rock and roll legends Husker.

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0: You are listening to New Minnesota Music Meets LA Music. That is our Artist of the Month, Mega Sound, the collaboration of LA's Party Nails and Bad Bad Hats of St. Paul, Minnesota, and interview to come up next. You heard music from Tuffy right before that, called Eraser. Tuffy, the lead vocalist, Ava Levy, will be on the lineup for Sophie Hiroko's headlining gig at 7th Street Entry on Friday. You heard Don't Forget to Breathe by Room 3, a jazz ensemble that will be performing a free show at the Landmark Center on Thursday. And at the top of the set, Head West by Martin Zeller, who you can catch at the Hewing Hotel rooftop this coming Sunday. All right, as promised, my interview with Megasound. Their big headlining show is at Turf Club on August 14th. Enjoy my conversation with this awesome new band.
1: This is Diane, host of The Local Show, host on The Current, sitting across from our August Artist of the Month. Megasound, a supergroup of Alana of Party Nails, Chris and Carrie of Bad Bad Hats, and just staples of our Minnesota music scene, and also of The Current as well. And then Alana, somewhat of a new voice to us.
2: Yeah.
1: But also, I was also ripping into your music, and I'm a huge fan now.
2: Oh, thanks.
1: So we'll get into that. I'm feeling the combo of, okay, how I describe the sound of Mega Sound's music is, it sounds like it belongs on the soundtrack to She's All That or 10 Things, yes, I Hate About You.
3: Yeah, you're nailing that.
1: Clueless. Y'all capture that sound so brilliantly. Talk to me about this band and the sound that y'all have developed that I know also, speaking of movies, was inspired by Josie and the Pussycats.
2: Yeah. Yes. These are all fitting descriptions, I think, for our vision of this band, but also just what's in our heart.
1: Mm-hmm. Yeah.
2: I think we did have an idea of, we made like an inspo playlist early on that included many songs from many soundtracks of the 90s and early 2000s. But yeah, but I also feel like we weren't like in a laboratory trying to exactly replicate that. But I just think that music is so ingrained in us.
1: Yeah.
2: Mm-hmm. That is just sort of, it works out that we are able to capture that moment in time.
3: Yeah, it feels like we're going back to our teenage selves and just playing what we loved growing up.
4: Yeah. Mm-hmm. Yeah. Yeah. I can't say it any better.
1: Yeah. Very nostalgic.
4: Yeah, it does. I think there was some nostalgia, but I think also, you know, it was almost 4 years ago that I think we were like, let's do this. And then it kind of felt crazy to want to make a rock inspired, like a pop rock, power pop rock thing. It was just kind of like, well, no one's done that for a while. But then like things started to shift, like there's a wave of rock, so now it feels relevant. But definitely 4 years ago we were kind of like, yeah, I mean, I want to, you know.
2: Right.
4: So yeah, it's really nice.
1: Amazing. I also want to comment that the music video for Supersize is outstanding. The visuals are cool. Alana, you have an effortless way of working the camera.
4: Thank you.
1: I just love it. Tell me a bit about like the inspiration for the music video.
4: Well, it was at the Museum of Illusions at the Mall of America.
2: Yes, it was.
3: Yeah.
2: Yes.
3: Yeah. I forget how we ended up there.
2: I
3: reached out, maybe.
2: Yeah, our song's called Supersize, and I had an idea that I was like, maybe a good theme for this music video would be actual optical illusions, and I was like, maybe we can buy like really big like clown shoes and clothing to make us look like really big, and then maybe we can do things to make us look like really small. But then I was like, I don't know how to actually like achieve this without like a warehouse with a sloped floor. But then I remembered that a long time ago at the Museum of Illusions had like written an email to Bad Bad Hats, I think, to be like, if you ever want to come check out the Museum of Illusions, like, let us know. And I think at the time
1: no
2: I was
1: way.
2: Like, okay, that's not, no, not now. But then I was like, oh my gosh, this is the time. It's finally here where I do need to check out the Museum of Illusions, which is really fun. We got a lot of great pictures of us in the various mirror illusions. But yes, they had this big like room with a bunch of screens. and mirrors, a big screen in the back and then a bunch of mirrors around. So you're like surrounded by
4: it's like a
2: pattern,
4: like a step into it kaleidoscope is yes. the vibe. Like, yeah, that you can be in the kaleidoscope.
2: Yeah,
4: I think.
3: And the back wall is an LED screen that you can put whatever you want on.
2: And the second we were in there, we all were like, oh my gosh, it's like the Apple iPod commercials from like 2000.
4: Yeah, yeah. And that felt crazy to be like, I don't know, that seemed impenetrable at the time. Just like being a young person and seeing like the Apple commercials and Jet or Feist or whatever, mm-hmm. and just being like, oh my God, you can fit all these songs in your pocket. And also, that's crazy. This song, like, it just felt like that was a time when technology just felt like magical, whereas mm-hmm. now it feels like oppressive, I think.
2: Yeah.
4: So it was kind of fun to like be living this kinetic experience of whatever that was versus it just being a commercial. Yeah. And we just kind of leaned into that. Mm-hmm.
0: It is the local show on The Current. Diane here chatting with Megasound.
1: So I know that y'all have been friends for a decade. Take me back to this moment of y'all, because it's such a pivotal part of your bio. Like, it was born.
2: Yes.
1: Watching, like, take me back to that moment.
2: I think, as Alana said, we had been friends for a long time thanks to music and mm-hmm. a shared interest in recording and Absolutely. Songwriting. We met when I was studying abroad in Paris. And my best friend from the program I was in is Alana's childhood friend.
4: Yeah.
2: So we just met that way in a very like serendipitous, wonderful way. And yeah, had been musicians all these years, making music parallel to each other and touring. But then Party Nails opened for Bad Bad Hats on tour in 2018. And my mom came to a show and commented after Alana's set, was like, oh, her voice really reminds me of the lady from Josie and the Pussycats. I was like, oh, Kay Hanley. I was like, yeah, that's cool. I could yeah. hear that. I could hear that. But then that made me be like, oh, actually, it would be amazing to play a song from the soundtrack and have Alana come on stage and do like a group thing.
1: Very cool.
2: So we started to do that at the end of the shows for our encore. We'd have Alana come up and sing, pretend to be nice, and we'd be the backing band. And it was so fun. Because it wasn't, I had never had the experience of just being a guitar player and just sort of being in the band. Mm-hmm. And I was just like soaking up the experience of watching Alana sing and perform and just like rocking with the band. And yeah, I was like, I just sort of kept that in my pocket. And then several years later, I was like, Alana, what if we like did that for real?
1: Wow.
2: And yeah. she was like, okay, great. Like, what days are you free? And I was like, oh, okay. Oh my God. Okay.
1: It's that easy, huh?
2: Yeah.
4: Yeah. They were on tour. You guys were on a living room tour, Bad Bad Hats living room tour.
2: Yeah, something like that.
4: I think so. Or maybe you guys were the only people to spend the night at my house. Maybe the rest of the band. But yeah, you know, we'd been crossing paths like as normal people, like outside of being on tour together, but like, you know, I need a place to sleep kind of a vibe. Mm-hmm. Obviously we're real friends too, but yeah, that was the first time I think that we talked about anything besides like during a stay that we talked about work mm-hmm. rather than just how tour was or yeah. you know, how dirty your pants are or whatever.
2: Mm-hmm. Really dirty. But yes, but then we just started to Alana came to visit. And we were in LA and we're just sort of starting to slowly work on songs. And, but on one, I think one of the first visits, first or second visits, we watched Josie and the Pussycats all together.
4: We hadn't named it yet.
2: Yeah. Amazing. We didn't have a band name. We had ideas of what the band would be, but we watched the movie and it just felt like, yeah, like this is the sonic influence. This is the like visual influence. This is like the ethos influence. It just all felt like very fitting for the kind of band we wanted to have.
4: Yeah.
2: And then, yes. And then our name came from the Megasound 8000, which is the machine in the movie uh-huh. that puts the subliminal messages into the songs. We so don't silly. Do that here. And that
4: or
2: hankering for a sports drink you have, you're just thirsty.
0: You're listening to the local show on The Current. That's part one of my interview with Megasound. Their new album comes out this Friday, and I'm about to play a song from that new record that is unreleased. You get to hear it here first on The Current's local show. And you can catch them live at the Turf Club on August 14th. Part two of my interview to come. And here is that track, Dog Leash, by Megasound on The Current.

0: 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I'm chatting with our Artist of the Month, Megasound. I need to rewatch this movie, Josie and the Pussycats.
1: Oh, it's amazing. It really holds up, yeah.
2: It's, like, bizarre, actually. It predicted TikTok. It's crazy.
0: Really?
2: Yeah. It never names it by name, but, like, it doesn't need to. You're just like, wow. We had this crazy experience where we got to actually play some shows with Letters to Cleo, and Kay Hanley was the voice of the singing Josie, and... there was a lot of crying during that time, tears of gratitude. But there was also, like, it was cool to hear Kay's perspective on that film, because at the time, it didn't really make a big splash. It was kind of a, you know, now there is no such thing as a mid-budget, but, like, this was a mid-budget film that didn't do well critically, that had some really cool actors in it. Alan Cumming, Parker Posey, Rachel A. Cook, one of my massive childhood crushes. Like, there were all these, like, amazing people, you know? But Kay was kind of like, yeah, we really didn't think it really mattered to people. And we were like, no. It's like, it mattered then. It mattered when it came out. It made me want to be in a band. It made so many people want to be in a band. And then it remained important with all of its prescient, like, cultural, technological commentary.
3: It would not surprise me if 80% of current indie musicians would name that movie.
2: Yes.
0: I know Mitski was.
3: Yeah.
2: Oh, wow.
0: Yeah.
2: Yeah, between Josie and the Pussycats and School of Rock, I think that's pretty much everyone under 40 in music. Yeah. Or under 50, actually.
3: Yeah, yes. Yeah. I think so, honestly.
0: Well, I was a big fan of the movie Spice World, so I was obsessed with the Spice Girls.
3: Yeah. Yes, we've also watched that recently.
1: The Holy Trinity.
0: A movie that made no sense at all, just like worshipped Sporty Spice.
2: Absolutely.
0: So you mentioned, you know, Carrie, you switching roles a little bit.
3: Mm-hmm.
0: Yeah, like, this is very much like you are in a supporting role, and then, you know, you, Chris, you switch to drums, and you're very much lead vocalist, and you're singing harmonies and ripping awesome guitar riffs. tell me about the experience of, like, shifting roles a little bit.
3: What do you think?
1: It's amazing. Yeah, I love playing drums. I love playing drums. I love to have a band that's doing something different, stretching a different muscle, and experiencing a show from a different spot on the stage. And I love seeing Carrie stepping back and looking around and striking a pose.
3: I will say, at the very first show we played, we were in soundcheck, and I started to set up my pedal board in the middle of the stage, and Chris was like, Carrie.
1: It's not where you stand anymore.
0: Yeah, like, all right,
1: step aside.
3: Right. Uh-huh. We're just so used to
1: the ego, ego.
2: Yeah, Carrie's ego is crazy.
0: I've always known that about you.
1: Yeah.
3: But yeah, I weirdly find it scarier to just be a guitarist, because I feel like in some ways that's the part of my performance that I've always felt most self-conscious of, because I feel it's like, I read an article with Courtney Barnett one time where she was like listed her areas of comfort, and I think she was like guitar, songwriting, voice or something, and I feel like mine is like songwriting, voice, guitar, maybe.
2: Interesting.
3: Yeah. So in some ways, it's like Chris is saying, I kind of appreciate a moment to be like, right, I'm a guitar player, and that's like my focus. And I just really can really work on nailing my parts and like moving my body. You know, my performance is the guitar now. So like, how do I emphasize that?
0: Yeah, I want to draw attention, Alana, to you. I was jamming out to your music, Party Nails.
2: Thanks.
0: It's so good. The, like, electro-pop dance music, symmetric.
2: Yeah, oh, yeah.
0: Tea, lights,
2: yeah.
0: Like,
2: absolutely, love lights.
0: Tell me about your background a little bit and Project Party Nails a little bit. And then shifting your focus to a little bit more of a rock forward.
2: It's kind of funny. Yeah. It does feel like I ultimately always wanted to be leading a rock band. And I never would have, by the time Carrie and I met each other, and then even by the time Carrie and Chris were in my house, like, what about this idea? I think I'd really forgotten about that, because it just wasn't something that was happening naturally. What was happening naturally was I was writing songs. I was interested. I was always a guitar player. I was quite a nerd, and studied music in college and was sure to get straight A's about all of that. So I just was always really hungry and looking for more stuff to ingest. Classical guitar, blues guitar. Singing came very naturally, and I felt that it was very girly, and it kind of bothered me.
0: Huh.
2: Yeah, And then, so I think that's why The Rock was always, like, as a younger girl, what I wanted to do, because it sort of blended the masculine and the feminine in this cool way. And all of that is to say, like, I think Party Nails is my vehicle to blend a lot of things and to blend a lot of, like, campier versions of some of these themes that we do explore in Megasound, too. Mm-hmm. But, yeah, it's, like, there's a darker flavor. There's a little bit of, like, noir-y elements. There's a little bit of industrial elements. But on every album, I try to have an unplugged, like, back to my roots Americana song. And it's, like, not easy to market, honestly, for all of those reasons. But, yeah, I just, like, was really... My mom is a very eclectic music lover. Anything she can dance to. She stayed in bed for 2 days when James Brown died. Like, she's yeah, she's really intense about her love of music. And I had a great guitar teacher who taught me to write songs. And I just always loved it. So I'm really glad to have a place to... We can be eclectic in Megasound, for sure. And yet, there is a vision. I've never wanted to be, like, a solo genius. Like, I'll do it if nobody else wants to do these things I want to do, you know? Like, nobody else wants to roll around in an empty pool in the dirt, you know? But I will. But now it's like we can do this stuff together, and that's just been a relief and also so fun.
0: 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That was my conversation with our Artist of the Month, Megasound, consisting of Carrie and Chris of Bad Bad Hats, based in St. Paul, Minnesota. Very familiar names to The Current's airwaves, and LA's Party Nails, aka Alana Carroll. So cool to hear them collaborating on this new band. You can check out their full new record, which will drop on Friday, and you can catch them perform live at the Turf Club on August 14th. That is also on a Friday night. My full conversation with Megasound will post to thecurrent.org this coming week. It will include some awesome photos they took in the studio and much more. All right, we still got lots of great Minnesota music to play before the turn of the hour. Let's hear one from Mike Cota, who catch performing at Flavor Fest 4 at Indeed Brewing Company this Saturday. Here's her track, Boy, on The Local Show.

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You just heard Piggies by Punk Rockers, Mary Jam, City Apartment by Thomas Stika, Paper Cranes by Lana Leone, and Boy by Mike Cota. 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

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That was Mickey Crow by Matt Cuffleish and Million Miles Per Hour by Emmy Woods, two artists performing at Fort Road Folk Fest at White Squirrel Bar on Saturday. And at the top of the set, Fin Thread by Ideas by AB. Thanks so much for listening to The Local Show on The Current, where we spin all Minnesota music from 7 to 9 p.m. every Sunday. I'll be back again next week to go through our August scouting report list. Again, that's a list we put out once a month highlighting discoverable new artists and new songs in Minnesota. 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

From their excellent album, The Loon, that is Tapes and Tapes back in 2005, and Insister here on The Current with even more local music. Speaking of local music, thanks to Diane putting the local show together, all the interviews and stuff too, just amazing work as always. I am Barb Abney checking in to close out your night here till midnight tonight. Coming up in this next hour, I'm going to play you some new stuff from The Strokes. I've got new Jack White, something new from B.B. Stockwell, and new music from an artist who is celebrating her 30th year in the music industry. Probably a little more, but 30 recording years. She recorded her debut in 1996, released her debut in 1996. And here we are 30 years later, and Beth Orton is back at it again. Her new record is The Ground Above, and this track is Waiting on The Current.

could be anything.

0: Start your day with The Current, weekday mornings from 5 to 10. It's morning radio for music lovers. In recent years, Suki Waterhouse has had some pretty solid gigs. As an opener for both the Taylor Swift Eras Tour and Leve's Matter of Time Tour. Well, Monday at 8:30, ahead of her show at the Palace Theater, hear about her very first time on tour, how she got a Fleetwood Mac icon to play on her new album Loveland, and why she enjoyed making music with a Minnesota-connected songwriter, producer, and Semisonic member.
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Back in 2008, that album hit number one in the UK for the very first time. It was Viva La Vida, or Death and All His Friends. That's Coldplay and Violet Hill here on The Current. We heard B.B. Stockwell's new one, When You Know, from the Volume 1 album. And we went back to The Miseducation of Lauryn Hill to grab To Zion. On the way, something from the OJs and some Bob Moses up after we hear from our next Current Happy Hour artist playing at the Plains Art Museum in Fargo this Thursday. This is Dreams I've Had from Tofu Smell on The Current.

Thanks for listening to The Current. A year ago today, that guy wrapped up a quest to see a baseball game at every major league field in the States with a visit to Philadelphia to watch the Phillies take on the Tigers at Citizens Bank Park. And the Phillies lost 7-5. He is Jack White, and that tune was Dollar Bill. Perhaps he'll play it when he's on stage at the Armory November the 8th. We heard from the OJs before that, For the Love of Money. Had to play that next to Dollar Bill, right? Last Forever from Bob Moses back there as well. I've got an oldie from David Bowie in this next set, a newie from The Strokes, some Yola, and new papa Kevin Morby. This is 100,000 on The Current.

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Back when I lived in Cincinnati, I had a friend from the UK who told me that no one called them the Charlatans UK and the UK. They didn't even call them the Charlatans. They called them the Charlies. I thought that was, you know, made sense until you meet other people from the UK and you call them the Charlies and they're like, what the hell band are you even talking about, Barb? Charlatans UK with The Only One I Know here on The Current. How are you? I am Barb Abney with you for another 2 hours or so. I'll play you some new Mason Jennings a little bit later on this hour. I've got new Dinosaur Jr., a couple of number ones to play, but first something brand new from Ibibio Sound Machine off the Chopping Mountain record. This track is called Concept of Love on The Current.

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0: like taking a trip back in time, right? Listening to a song from 15 years ago reminds you of the time. That's Alabama Shakes off their Boys and Girls record and the tune I Found You. Now, maybe they will be playing that when the Current presents them playing at Surly Festival Field on the 28th and 29th of this month. We are from Vince Staples, and their Blackberry Marmalade is the latest from his Crybaby record. And Lord Huron gave us Nothing I Need. 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Coming up, I've got some My Morning Jacket, that Lucy Dacus Record Store Day exclusive tune, and a pair of number ones. One from this day in 1980, and one from much more recently. Here's Madonna off her Confessions 2 record, One Step Away, ready? On the Current.
1: People think that dance music is superficial, but they've got it all wrong. The dance floor is not just a place. It's a threshold. Ritualistic space where movement

From last year's Is, it's My Morning Jacket and Time Waited here on The Current. We heard Planting Tomatoes from this year's Record Store Day release from Lucy Dacus, and Olivia Newton-John's Magic from Xanadu, taking us back to 1980. On this day in 1980, that song was number one on the U.S. charts. And not so very long ago, that Madonna track was as well. We heard One Step Away from her off her Confessions 2 record. You know, 4 weeks from tonight is The Current's Music on a Stick featuring Sierra Farrell with special guest Tanya Tucker at the Minnesota State Fair Grandstand. You can get entered for a chance to win a pair of tickets to this show, including 2 State Fair admission tickets, over at thecurrent.org/giveaways. And while you're doing that, I'll play you something brand new from the Dinosaur Jr. record, There Near, Thereneanear. This track is Several Got Away on The Current.

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The next one is Thursday afternoon at the Plains Art Museum in downtown Fargo. Absorb the lush, warm live sounds from Tofu Smell, the recording project from Winnipeg, by way of Orlando, musician and singer Ray Chen. Everyone you know is way. Hang with us from 4 to 7 with a DJ set from Nilufer Arsala at 4 before Tofu Smell plays at 6. The Current's Happy Hours are free and open to everyone. 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

Back from the Romeo and Juliet soundtrack from his band Garbage, we heard Number One Crush. This guy just released his new record this past Friday and had a big release show at the Parkway Theater in Minneapolis. Dark Wings is the new record. This is Mason Jennings here on The Current with Say Goodbye to the Ground with even more.

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couple of bands back to back that I hope got a little rest this week after such a huge weekend last week for the Eau Claire's Festival. That was Bon Iver with Calgary here on The Current, and Amy Mann before that, title track from her Charmer record from 2012. Barb Abney with you until midnight tonight. In this next hour, I'm going to play you an old school Ike and Tina Turner track. I've got some new school Dua Soleil, new stuff from old stuff, new Rolling Stones, and brand new music from Michael Stipe and Andrew Watt. If you've watched the show The Rooster on HBO, you've heard this one. This is I Played the Fool on The Current.

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Man, I remember when Let It Die came out. So refreshing. That is Feist from back in 2004 with the tune Mush-A-Boom here on The Current. We heard the latest from Houndmouth before that off their Lordy record and the song Tiger Blood. Pixies and Where Is My Mind coming out of that brand new tune from Michael Stipe of REM and Andrew Watt on the tune I Played the Fool. Of Montreal is headlining Tilia's Oktoberfest, August 16th, and you can get entered for your chance to win a pair of tickets to the show and many others over at thecurrent.org/giveaways. I've got something new from Devin Gaffillion. His new record is called Time Will Tell, and this tune, Black Dog Rabbit Hole, on The Current.

It's the title track from his latest, Jesse Wells and Masks Off. On The Current, we heard a side two, track one, from Ike and Tina Turner off the Soul of Ike and Tina Turner, their debut record. That was their debut single, A Fool in Love. And we heard Fontaine's DC. I try. It hurts your throat to do that. The song was Starburster. Local music. We do it so well here at The Current with the local show with Diane, making sure that we play a track each hour. And it's something that people talk about, just the support that we give local music, but the local musicians support us too. How about a whole set of local music, you think? Sounds good? Let's start with something brand new from Humbird. This is Daughter of Empire. It's from the latest album, Morning When It Comes, on The Current.

0: Start your day with The Current, weekday mornings from 5 to 10. It's morning radio for music lovers. In recent years, Suki Waterhouse has had some pretty solid gigs. As an opener for both the Taylor Swift Eras Tour and Leve's Matter of Time Tour. Well, Monday at 8:30, ahead of her show at the Palace Theater, hear about her very first time on tour, how she got a Fleetwood Mac icon to play on her new album Loveland, and why she enjoyed making music with a Minnesota-connected songwriter, producer, and Semisonic member.
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Even more local music from Dua Saleh off of Earth and Wires, the record. That tune is I Do here on The Current. We welcome Dua Saleh to The Fine Line, September the 25th. We heard from Polera before that off of their self-titled album from 1995. It was Source of Life. It was Dizzy Faye from a couple years back and Right Side, and a brand new one from Humber to start the set, Daughter of Empire. Local music just tastes good. You know, you support local music, you get to know the bands. It's a win-win situation. I encourage you, get out and see some local music this week. Report back next Sunday. I'll be here at 9 o'clock next Sunday. Saturday, I'll be here at 7 if you want to check in. Take care of yourself this week. I got to get out of here and leave Chaz Kangas his full time, you know. Chaz Kangas will be living after midnight. First, how about some Stones? Rolling Stones releasing Foreign Tongues. This track is In the Stars. Thanks for listening to The Current.

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From local to legendary, indie to influential, and new to nostalgic, connecting our community one song at a time.

Some early Monday morning Motorhead, what could be better? Yes, we are living after midnight. It is officially Monday, August 3rd, and you just heard Motorhead's 1980 classic, Ace of Spades, which would also be the love theme from the 1995 film Zombie Nightmare. I am Chaz King, so glad to be with you as we had such a jam-packed weekend, whether you were observing SummerSlam or WrestleCon or any of the other festivities happening in the Twin Cities. Happy to squeeze a little more of that weekend energy out just a little bit longer, because coming up this hour, you'll be treated to the latest from Nerdy, Hermanos Gutierrez, Leon Bridges, and Brother Kenzie. You'll also hear throwbacks from The Replacement, George Clinton, and Lana Del Rey. But right now, the latest from Anjun Poitrine. This is Sarnese on Les 40.

from 2021. And yes, I am as surprised as you that that is already 5 years ago. Good thing the music is timeless. That is Lana Del Rey's Chemtrails Over the Country Club on The Current. Before that, Olivia Rodrigo from her latest, You Seem Pretty Sad for a Girl So in Love. That's Drop Dead. You heard Nerdy from last summer's Chunkadelic album. It's one of the standouts, Purple in the Sky, a song you may have a chance to hear live when Nerdy plays The Current's Happy Hour at Pizza Luce in Duluth, Minnesota, Tuesday, September 29th. More info on that at thecurrent.org. And you heard Ungine de Poitrine's latest, Sardines. Coming up on The Current, in honor of Kel Mitchell, a.k.a. Ed from Good Burger, being in town last weekend, playing a classic from the 80s that was also in the Good Burger movie from George Clinton. You can probably guess what that is. You'll also be hearing a solo cut from Mike D of the Beastie Boys. But right now, the latest from Hermanos Gutierrez, Canto Andino on The Current.

From 2023's The Age of Pleasure, that is Janelle Monáe with an assist from Sin Cootie and Egypt 80, Float on the Current. Before that, Mike D of the Beastie Boys from his forthcoming debut solo album, Thank You, which arrives on August 28th. That is Switch Up, a track that was produced by his sons. You heard George Clinton with 1986's Do Fries Go With That Shake off the R&B Skeletons in the Closet album. Yes, George Clinton had a cameo in the Good Burger movie, just randomly in the same place as Kel and Keenan. Just a classic moment of 90s Nickelodeon cinema. And you heard Hermanos Gutierrez, our first taste of the forthcoming Los Ojos del Condor album, which arrives on September 25th. That was Canto Andino. Coming up on The Current, an absolute Twin Cities 80s classic from The Replacements. You'll also hear a recent favorite from Pearl Jam. But right now, the latest from Leon Bridges. It's Light the Way on The Current.

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The song that is now officially the longest all-time record holder for number 1 week at the top of the UK charts, that is Sam Fender and Olivia Dean, Rein Me In, on The Current. Big year for Olivia's. Before that, you heard Pearl Jam from 2024's Dark Matter, that's Wreckage. The Replacements with Answering Machine from the essential Minnesota 1984 album Let It Be, and Leon Bridges' latest Light the Way. Rounding out the hour, Matty Diaz is rapidly approaching, but first, the latest local flavor from Brother Kenzie, Open Dreaming on The Current.

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From the Steel City of Pittsburgh, Pennsylvania, the home of Mr. Rogers, Andy Warhol, Kurt Angle, and George A. Romero, that is the latest Pittsburgh contribution to the arts, Feeble Little Horse, with their latest Rewind on The Current. A little bit after one on Monday, August 3rd, I am Chaz Kangas, so glad to be with you, and what an incredible hour lies ahead for your ears and for your heart. You are going to be hearing the latest from Steve Lacy, Ice Age, Muse, Semisonic, MT Jones, and Slow Pulp. You will also hear throwbacks from Ride, The Soviets, and Run DMC. They're going to be talking about some quality footwear from 40 years ago that still classic today. The classics never go out of style. But right now, the latest from Phoebe Bridgers, Lost Boys on The Current.

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The Twin Cities in the 2000s gave so much great music, and that is one of the standouts of the aughts from 2003, the Soviets' Bottoms Up, Bottomed Out on The Current. Before that, Steve Lacy's latest, The Feeling. You heard Run DMC from one of the greatest albums of the decade of any genre, and it just hit the 40 anniversary mark. That is, of course, 1986's My Adidas. And you heard Phoebe Bridgers with Lost Boys, a song you may have a chance to hear live when Phoebe Bridgers plays the Grand Casino Arena with Alex G on September 17th. Coming up on The Current, the latest from Gorillaz, a classic from Willie Nelson, but right now, the latest from Ice Age, it's Ember on The Current.

The latest from Muse, Unraveling. On The Current, before that, you heard Willie Nelson with the classic Bubbles in My Beer. Willie Nelson is bringing the Outlaw Music Festival Tour to the Mystic Lake Amphitheater in Shakopee on August 19th, along with the Avett Brothers, Lucas Nelson, Sierra Hall, and more. You also heard Gorillaz with Orange County from this year's The Mountain, and the latest from Ice Age, Ember. Coming up on The Current, some early 90s goodness from Ride, as well as a recent favorite from S.G. Goodman. But right now, the latest local flavor from Semisonic. Don't give up yet on The Current.

The latest from MT Jones, I don't understand. On the current, before that, you heard Ride with 1992's Leave Them All Behind, SG Goodman with Fire Sign, and Local Flavor from Semisonic, Don't Give Up Yet. We have a brand new interview with Dan Wilson of Semisonic from when he recently stopped by the current studios. You can revisit it whenever you like at thecurrent.org. Rounding out the hour, some early Billie Eilish is on the way, 2019, but first, the latest from Slowpulp, it's Better Man on The Current.

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From 1990s, I Do Not Want What I Haven't Got. That is Sinead O'Connor, The Emperor's New Clothes on The Current, a little bit after 2 on Monday, August 3rd. I am Chaz Kanga, so glad to be with you. More great music coming up this hour as we transition from the weekend into Monday. Still a little bit of the weekend vibes. You feeling it? I'm feeling it. So let's hear some of it too. You're going to be hearing the latest from Bleachers, The Avalanches featuring Jamie XX, The Mountain Goats, Charlie XCX, Noah Kahn and the Minneapolis Funk All-Stars. You'll also hear throwbacks from Luna, Rod Stewart, and Mark Ronson featuring Amy Winehouse. I think you know what song I'm talking about. But right now, the latest from Alex Lambert, Shoot Me Down on The Current.

0: 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The next one is Thursday afternoon at the Plains Art Museum in downtown Fargo. 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

Do you have certain songs that you just always hear at certain places, like a song that you always hear when you go to the car wash, or a song that you always hear when you go to the mall? For me, it seems whenever I'm at the airport, I always hear the song that you just heard. So it hits extra hard when I hear the line, "Stop making a fool out of me," when I'm paying $12 for a bag of beef jerky. That is Mark Ronson featuring Amy Winehouse, the 2007 classic Valerie on The Current. Before that, Bleacher's latest, We Should Talk, Daniel Caesar with Who Knows, and Alex Lambert, Shoot Me Down. Coming up on The Current, some early 70s era Rod Stewart, as well as the latest from the Mountain Goats, but now the latest from the Avalanches, featuring Jamie XX, every single weekend on The Current.

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1: Well, it's all in the room.

From last summer's surprise album, Don't Tap the Glass, that's Tyler, the Creator, Sugar on My Tongue, On the Current. Before that, our first taste of the new Mountain Goats album, Days, which arrives on August 7th. Hey, that's this Friday. That is Charlie Sheen reaches out to the feds. You heard Rod Stewart with the title track from 1971's Every Pitcher Tells a Story, and The Avalanches featuring Jamie XX Every Single Weekend. Coming up on The Current, some early 90s action from Luna, as well as a recent favorite from Green Day, but now the latest from Charlie XCX. This is SS26 on The Current.

The latest from Noah Kahan, that is Doors on The Current. Before that, Green Day with 2024's Dilemma. Fun fact, if you catch Green Day on their tours when they have shows that they play the entirety of Dookie and the entirety of American Idiot, that song, Dilemma, is the song that they play in between the two albums, a sort of a little transitional, a buffer, an intermission, whatever you want to call it. So, yeah, it's one of those tracks that hangs up there you can look forward to live whenever Green Day falls in front of your eyeballs. You also heard Luna with 1992's Slash Your Tires and Charlie XCX's latest SS26, which stands for Spring Summer 26, but those of us who are maybe still wrestle-pilled and wrestle-maxing from it being SummerSlam 26 this past weekend, feels just a little bit different. But rounding out the hour, Charlie Crockett's on the way, but first the latest local flavor from the Minneapolis Funk All-Stars. Gotta keep the funk alive on The Current.

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From 2018's Heard It in a Past Life, that's Maggie Rogers' Falling Water on The Current. A little bit after 3 on Monday, August 3rd, I am Chaz Kangas. So glad to be with you. You still staying up from the weekend, feeling all the vibes and excitement? I'm feeling it too, and I'm right here with you. So let's have the perfect playlist for this early morning good time. You are going to be hearing this hour the latest from The Sacred Souls, Death Cab for Cutie, Vince Staples, Willem Dafoe Fan Club, Sylvan Esso, and Baby Rose. You'll also hear throwbacks from Billy Bragg and Wilco, Ella Fitzgerald, Corinne Bailey Ray, and the Jesus and Mary Chain. And which one of those four throwbacks was heard in The Toxic Avenger Part 2? Might not be the one you think. But right now, the latest from Beck. This is the new version of Ride Lonesome, and he's not riding that lonesome anymore. Now joined by Sierra Farrell on The Current.

Was that song on your MySpace profile? Or maybe you're more accustomed to listening to it after hearing your iPod click wheel a few times. Turning 20 this year, I know, that's Corinne Bailey-Ray's Put Your Records On. Here on The Current, before that, The Sacred Souls, latest with Any Old Fool. You heard the Jesus and Mary Chain with 1989's Head On, and Beck featuring Sierra Farrell, the updated version of Ride Lonesome. Coming up on The Current, you'll hear some late 50s Ella Fitzgerald goodness, as well as the latest from Vince Staples and Cassius Culpepper. But right now, the latest from Death Cab for Cutie, Stone Over Water, on The Current.

Vince Staples, who will be playing Loring Park on Friday, September 18th. That is Cotton on The Current. Before that, Ella Fitzgerald with 1958's It Don't Mean a Thing If It Ain't Got That Swing. A song that, yes, was heard in the opening fight scene in The Toxic Avenger Part 2. That fight scene also had Michael J. White, the actor, a few years later would go on to be playing Spawn. And there you have it. We have connected Ella Fitzgerald to Spawn in four easy steps. You also heard the latest from Cassius Culpepper with Man of His Word and Death Cab for Cutie, Stone Over Water. Coming up on The Current, some late 90s Billy Bragg and Wilco goodness, but first a double shot of local flavor. Yam House is on deck, but now the latest from Willem Dafoe Fan Club, Murder on The Current.

The latest from Sylvan Esso, that's Hot Slob on The Current. Before that, Billy Bragg and Wilco with 1998's Walt Whitman's Niece. You heard a double shot of local flavor, Yam House with last year's Green Lights, and the latest from Willem Dafoe Fan Club, Murder. Rounding out the hour, more local flavor on the way in the form of Gully Boys, but right now the latest from Baby Rose, Better on The Current.

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Do you still remember your song with your first high school sweetheart? Because that one was mine. Patti Smith with 1978's Because the Night. I was in high school over 20 years later, for the record, but great music, like great romance, is timeless. Here on The Current, Patti Smith, Because the Night was written by Bruce Springsteen, and Bruce covered that song when he played the Target Center a few months back. You can relive The Current's coverage of that at thecurrent.org. I am Chaz Kangas, a little after 4 on Monday, August 3rd. Thanks for getting up with me. Gonna make it worth your while, because this hour you will be hearing the latest from Jack White, Broken Social Scene, Weezer featuring Wednesday, Fiona Apple, and Michigander. You'll also hear throwbacks from Red Hot Chili Peppers, very early Chili Peppers, as well as King Crimson and Black Pumas, but now the latest from Helado Tropical, Tocando on The Current.

From their 2019 self-titled album, that's Black Puma's Fire on the Current. Before that, from Jack White's recently released Frozen Charlotte album, his first since officially becoming a Rock and Roll Hall of Famer, that's Derecho de Monaco. You heard Camp with last year's Let Things Go, and the latest from Helado Tropical, Tocando. Coming up on the Current, a late 60s King Crimson classic, as well as Weezer with an assist from Wednesday. But right now, the latest from Broken Social Scene, Only the Good I Keep on the Current.

Snowcaps with Heathcliff on The Current. Before that, from the forthcoming Weezer self-titled album. Yes, another self-titled album, but it is the gold album, If You're Nasty. And that arrives on August 21st. That is the Wednesday assisted We Might As Well Be Strangers. You heard King Crimson with the 1969 prog rock classic 21st Century Schizoid Man and Broken Social Scene's latest Only the Good I Keep. Coming up on The Current, some very, very, very early Red Hot Chili Peppers, as well as a recent favorite from Beach Bunny, but right now the latest from Fiona Apple, Horns of a Bull. It's from the Lucky soundtrack on The Current.

The latest from Michigander's brand new album, Over Before You Know It, that is freaking out on The Current. Michigander just spoke to our own Jill Riley for an interview that you can check out whenever you like at thecurrent.org. You also heard Beach Bunny with Vertigo, Red Hot Chili Peppers with 1984's True Men Don't Kill Coyotes. That's from the self-titled album. Fun fact, before there was streaming, before there was even iTunes, there was a service online that Pizza Hut, I believe, had a hand in, where you could just select from like a list of probably under 100 songs to burn a maximum of 5 on a single CD. This is like 1998. You'd make those selections and then the disc would be mailed to you. And the one Red Hot Chili Pepper song they had, I remember, was the song you heard, True Men Don't Kill Coyotes. Red Hot Chili Pepper is always at the forefront of technology. And you heard Fiona Apple from the Apple original series, Lucky, that's Horns of a Bull. Rounding out the hour, Anna Grace is on the way. I'm Chaz Kangas. I am just about out of here. The morning show is next. But first, Anna Graves, a song you may hear at her album release show at the Turf Club on September 24th. It's Damn in Love. Local flavor to start your morning on The Current.

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It's time to start your day.

The Current. Good morning. I'm Jill Riley, and welcome to Monday, August 3rd, 3 days into a new month. And you are starting your Monday morning with the early morning edition of The Current's morning show. It's August 3rd, and it's just odd to think about the fact that we'll be out of the dog days of summer before you know it. You know, Florence and the Machine has a song that kind of has a little something to do with that. In fact, that song is coming up. And we'll be out of the dog days of summer when Brandon Flowers of The Killers brings his countrified sound to the Palace Theater. That's happening in mid-September. And he'll be touring in support of the new record Thrasher, which is due out this month. Brandon Flowers hasn't released a solo record, I mean, outside of The Killers, for over a decade. And is country music a trend right now in pop music and alternative? Yes, yes. And it doesn't bother me, especially when it's done well. And I think Brandon Flowers has the voice for it, and he certainly has the connections for it, because some of the players on his album Thrasher are pretty incredible, like some of the best players in Nashville, like Bruce Boughton. Bruce Boughton is a guy that has played pedal steel on so many like big hit country records. Garth Brooks, if you hear a pedal steel in a Garth Brooks song, it was likely Bruce Boughton. Who else is playing on this new record from Brandon Flowers? Well, another iconic Nashville session musician, Charlie McCoy, who played harmonica on all those songs that Bob Dylan did in Nashville, one of those great session players that Bob Dylan utilized. Well, both of those very iconic players, you know, again, you've heard their music being made. You've heard their instrumentation is what I should say. But those are some of the players that, like, you never hear their name as much as, like, the star on the album cover. So take a listen. See if you can hear some of that harmonica. Hear some of that pedal steel. It's Brandon Flowers with Plans. New music on The Current.

The current from that mid-90s rise of alternative music, Luscious Jackson, was a part of that game with City Song from the record Natural Ingredients. Metric before that with one of the new ones, It's Time is a Bomb. You're listening to The Current. All right, when you go to thecurrent.org/giveaways, you can check out a list of upcoming shows where you can enter to win passes for some tickets to an upcoming show. 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A couple of them I want to mention. Jimmy Jam and Terry Lewis are doing their big Minneapolis Sound Show this year at the Minnesota State Fair. I know I saw that one on the list. And also, Talib Kweli will be performing at the Dakota on August 7th. That's coming up this Friday. So enter for your chance to win. TheCurrent.org. Check out that full list. TheCurrent.org/giveaways. Lizzo's new record is out. This one is called Happy to Be on The Current.

The Current.

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Then I got me a transmission and all the chrome. The little things I could get in my big

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The back end looked kind of funny too, but we put it together, and when we got through, well, that's when we noticed that we only had one tail fin. About that time, my wife walked out, and I could see in her eyes that she had her doubts. But she opened the door and said, "Honey, take me for a spin." So we drove uptown just to get the tags, and I headed to ride on down Main Drag. I could hear everybody laughing for blocks around.

This is the Cottonmouth, a negatory on the cost of this machine there, Red Rider. You might say I went right up to the factory and picked it up. It's cheaper that way.

The current Alabama Shakes with Another Life, their new record, first one in over a decade, is due out at the end of this month, and they're also playing Surly Brewing Festival Field for two nights. Before that, Johnny Cash recorded a song originally written by singer-songwriter Wayne Kemp, and it's the song that, well, take stealing from the company kind of to the next level. It's not about taking 5 extra minutes on your lunch break. It's about a guy that works at GM Motors in Detroit. And throughout the years and years and years and years, he takes one car part every day when he leaves. And he's going to build himself a Cadillac one piece at a time. Except it takes a number of years to take that many parts, and so it's almost like he's Frankenstein together this song off right off the line. 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Learn more at z.umn.edu/First Tuesday. Recently, the band Bridget Calls Me Baby announced that they are coming back to First Avenue. And I've got music on the way from Girl Tones, and they had to reschedule their current happy hour appearance. So you can check out the current concert calendar and stay up to date when you can see the bands live that you hear on the radio. Bridget Calls Me Baby, coming back around this fall. Here's I Can Take the Sun Out of the Sky. It's on The Current.

The current Wyclef Jean, who you might know from Fugees, has a pretty ambitious project, and it's a series called Clef Notes, Quantum Leap, and that's from Volume 1. It's 1994, Boom Bap, featuring Rhapsody. I'm Jill Riley. The current Happy Hour series, boy, we have a lot of great events still to come this summer. And the current, we're going all around the state. So I want to give you a heads up about some of them that are coming up, because this Thursday, the current will be at Plains Art Museum with the artist Tofu Smell. Plains Art Museum is located in Fargo, by the way. And then a week later, the current will be in Two Harbors at Castle Danger Brewery with the artist Alex Lambert. And then the following week, on August 20th, we'll be at Surly Brewing with Girl Tones, the Bowling Green, Kentucky rock duo Girl Tones. And that was a rescheduled date. They weren't able to make it before, so we're going to reschedule. We're going to do it on August 20th, so keep that in mind. And then the current Happy Hour series continues into September. And in September, Rochester, we're coming your way. We're bringing the artist Blessing Jolie to the Castle. More information at thecurrent.org/happyhours. We've been having a great time gathering with you at a variety of locations already this summer. And we've got so many more to come. So make your plans by checking out the full schedule. Blessing Jolie, this is what she sounds like. Here's Growing Pains. 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

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Great music lives here. Good morning. It's time to start your day.

Well, good morning. You're listening to The Current. It's Monday, August 3rd. It's 6:01. I'm Jill Riley, and you are starting your day with your morning soundtrack. And your morning soundtrack will continue with something new from Cage the Elephant in just a moment. But first, today, sunny, a high in the mid-80s. Tonight, a chance of some thunderstorms for the metro, about a 50% chance of thunderstorms late tonight. Tomorrow, the sun will be out, some patchy smoke in the morning with a high in the upper 70s. And right now in St. Paul, clear skies and 68 with some heavy thunderstorms in northern Minnesota this morning. Just ahead, Minnesota's own Dessa, one of the new songs from Muse from their new record, The Wow Signal. Lots of great music lined up for you on this Monday morning, continuing with a new single from Cage the Elephant. In fact, they dropped a new single just last month, their first new song from or since their last record in 2024, Neon Pill. And it sounds like at some point they're going to be putting out a record this year, but it sounds like later this year. But this is the first taste of what they've been working on. Here's Cage the Elephant with Beaches in Tennessee on The Current.

0: The Current, that's music from Bon Iver with Speyside, first released on the Sable EP. Before that, the music of Muse with Be With You, the Wow Signal, you know, falling in line with the very big anthemic sound of the band Muse, Minnesota's own Dessa with Dixon's Girl, and Cage the Elephant with a new single called Beaches in Tennessee. That's their first new music in 2 years. Is a full-length record coming? It's likely, but the details have not been announced. I don't know what it's called. I don't know when it's dropping, but there is the chance that it's going to come out much later this year. 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Welcome to Monday, August 3rd. I'm Jill Riley. 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Sarah Hicks leads the orchestra in the Return of the Jedi in concert. Guests hear John Williams' score while viewing the movie, October 8th through 11th. Tickets and info at minnesotaorchestra.org. Well, Jessie Ware has a new song called Automatic, and there is a featured guest, and it's someone from the world of acting. It's the voice of Coleman Domingo, and his part in this, like, well, is he a narrator? What sort of spoken word is he representing? The track kicks off with a spoken line from Coleman Domingo, acting as the voice of the love gods. Okay, here's Jessie Ware with the new one, Automatic, on The Current.
1: Do you know what you've got? You've got a perfect woman. She treats you right, keeps you satisfied. It's automatic.

The Current, that's Holly Humberstone with Beauty Pageant. And before that, Robert Plant covering Minnesota's own Low with his version of Silver Rider, which he put out on his Band of Joy album. Robert Plant, yes, of Led Zeppelin, who has probably made more records as a solo artist and collaborator than he did with Led Zeppelin at this point. He's a big fan of the band Low. He has covered a number of songs by them, including Silver Rider and Monkey. Most recently, he covered a song called Everybody's Song, and that was, gosh, about a year ago that he did that. And he did it in tribute to the late Mimi Parker of Low. Also in the mix this morning, you heard the Beastie Boys with Sabotage. And Mike D of the Beastie Boys recently put out his first solo album. And, oh wait, no, that's still coming. It's actually not out yet. We've been playing one of the songs from it. But that record is coming toward the end of this month. I just remembered that August 28th is a very busy New Music Friday. And so the record is called Thank You from Mike D. That's still to come, but we have been playing one of the new songs from Mike D of the Beastie Boys. And Jessie Ware with Automatic, she shared on one of the social media channels that she had reached out to actor Coleman Domingo. And clearly they have some kind of like relationship, friendship. And because it's not like if you or I tried to reach out to the actor Coleman Domingo, like, will you do a spoken word intro for a song I'm working on? They had clearly had a lot of contact. That's what I gathered from the video that she released. But she had asked him if he would provide this spoken word piece at the beginning of the song Automatic. Like, she wanted it to be kind of like a voice of God. And he sent, within an hour, sent her something. And it's what she ended up using on the song Automatic as that intro. You're listening to The Current's Morning Show. I'm Jill Riley. 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Westopolis, Minnesota's sweet spot. Well, look at that. We're a few days into August. That means we're inching closer and closer to the Minnesota State Fair and The Current's Music on a Stick, featuring Sierra Farrell with her special guest, Tanya Tucker. They're going to be playing the Minnesota State Fair Grandstand on August 30th, and you have your chance to win a pair of tickets to that show. In fact, we'll throw in a couple State Fair admission tickets so you'll be set and ready to go. But you check out that giveaway page, find it at thecurrent.org/giveaways. Here's new music from the Canadian band Kiwi Junior with Blowing Up on The Current.

The Current, the latest from Arlo Parks with Two-Sided from the very New York dance club inspired latest record, Ambiguous Desire. Before that, Jesse Wells with This and Not Some Other Way from his new record, Masks Off. A classic from Question Mark and the Mysterians. So the song 96 Tears is considered to be one of the first garage band hits of the 1960s. Now, Question Mark, also known as Rudy Martinez, was the leader of that Michigan band, and it was released as a single in August of 1966. You're listening to The Current's Morning Show. 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The new record from The Revivalists is out now. It's called Get It Honest. 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

Pandas, Mike D of the Beastie Boys, and Interpol, all dropping records on the same day. The new Interpol album is called This Mirror Weighs a Ton. Here's See Out Loud. More new music on The Current.

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The next one is Thursday afternoon at the Plains Art Museum in downtown Fargo. Absorb the lush, warm live sounds from Tofu Smell, the recording project from Winnipeg, by way of Orlando, musician and singer Ray Chen. Everyone you know is late. Hang with us from 4 to 7 with a DJ set from Nilufer Arsala at 4 before Tofu Smell plays at 6. Pressing on the phone, I'm falling asleep. The Current's happy hours are free and open to everyone. 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

0: the current Jake Bug, or Jake Boog, if you're Jake Bug, from the record Shangri-La, that was What Doesn't Kill You. Before that, Olivia Rodrigo with Stupid Song from the new album You Seem Pretty Sad for a Girl So In Love. Olivia Rodrigo hitting the festival circuit over the weekend. In fact, she was a special guest of the Smashing Pumpkins when they played at Lollapalooza in Chicago. 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Through August 23rd, information and tickets at GuthrieTheater.org. 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
1: All right, let's take a look at it. Suki Waterhouse coming to town this evening for a show at the Palace Theater. And heads up that today at 8:30, you can hear Jill talk with Suki Waterhouse about that show and about her music. Sounds like the conversation was a lot of fun.
0: I can't. She is a joy.
1: Yeah.
0: I really enjoyed speaking with her. We talked about the new album. We talked about a Minnesota connected singer, songwriter, and producer.
1: Okay.
0: That he showed up on two of her songs on her new album. We talked about how she got a legendary Fleetwood Mac member to play on one of the songs. And okay. She tells a great story about that.
1: All right.
0: So that's coming up at 8:30 this morning.
1: Yep. Conversation starts at 8:30. The show is at the Palace Theater in St. Paul tonight. Looking ahead tomorrow, Goo Goo Dolls and Neon Trees at Mystic Lake Amphitheater in Shakopee. On Wednesday, big show, Noah Kahan and Gigi Perez at Target Field. Soul Asylum Acoustic happening at the Dakota. And you got John Doe and Exene Cervenka at the Parkway Theater on Wednesday as well. And Neo and Akon playing at the Mystic Lake Amphitheater in Shakopee. On Thursday, The Current's Happy Hour, headed to Fargo with Tofu Smell. And me, I'll be there too in Fargo. So that'll be super fun. Young the Giant going to be playing at Surly Festival Field here in the Twin Cities. Night two, John Doe and Exene Cervenka with DJ Jake Root at the Parkway Theater in Minneapolis on Thursday. And then looking ahead to Friday, Talib Kweli is playing at the Dakota, and Sophie Hiroko has a show at the 7th Street Entry, and she did stop by and talk with Jill about that show and her music, and what a full circle moment, because I think she met you at an event in Duluth.
0: Yeah, when she was like 13, 14, 15, somewhere in there.
1: Yeah, and it made such an impact on her. And then how cool she got to come in here and talk with Jill about her music and her show at the 7th Street Entry on Friday.
0: Yep, and you're going to hear that conversation coming up Wednesday morning on The Current's Morning Show with Sophie Hiroko. This is her first headlining show coming up this Friday, so it's a really special one.
1: Absolutely. But lots going on this weekend. Lots going on, including Guns N' Roses on Saturday at Mystic Lake Amphitheater in Shakopee.
0: You know where you are? You're in Shakopee, Minnesota, baby. You can check out thecurrent.org/giglist to get more information about the shows we have mentioned and so many more. thecurrent.org/giglist. Well, tonight at the Mystic Lake Amphitheater, this is quite a lineup. Kesha with Chromeo and Meek.
1: Wow.
0: Kicking off a busy week at the Mystic Lake Amphitheater. It has been a busy opening season. And we've been playing the new song from the artist Meek called Fabulous, and it's on The Current.

The Current, new music from Houndmouth with Tiger Blood. Before that, Churches with Get Out, and the British singer Meek with Fabulous. Meek is opening up the show, the big show tonight at the Treasure Island Amphitheater. At the Mystic Lake Amphitheater. And my amphitheater's mixed up for a moment. Yeah, don't go south. Don't go that far south. It's at the Mystic Lake Amphitheater in Shakopee. Kesha with Chromeo and Meek. And you can find more information regarding the concert calendar, thecurrent.org/gig list. And we've got everything sorted by day. It's easy to navigate, and you can keep up with everything going on in, around, and outside the Twin Cities. From milestones to memorable events, it's Today in Music History on The Current's Morning Show. Well, today is August 3rd. Today in Music History, putting the spotlight on a birthday. Sierra Farrell is 38 today. And we're looking forward to a performance from Sierra Farrell later this month at the Minnesota State Fair. Sierra Farrell, along with Tanya Tucker, The Current Music on a Stick at the Grandstand. And that's Sunday, August 30th. So Sierra Farrell, her album from 2 years ago, Trail of Flowers, was a major breakthrough, featuring songs like American Dreaming, Fox Hunt, and Dollar Bill Barr, won the Album of the Year at the 2024 Americana Honors and Awards, where Sierra Farrell was also honored with Artist of the Year. And then at the Grammys, the record Trail of Flowers and its songs earned Sierra Farrell a total of 4 awards. And so again, that was a huge breakthrough moment for Sierra Farrell. And from that record, you can also hear her on the fiddle. Here's Fox Hunt. Happy birthday to Sierra Farrell on The Current.

0: just trying to survive.
1: The current happy birthday to Sierra Ferrell. Today's history highlight from her record Trail of Flowers, that was Fox Hunt. When she was touring and doing the promotional rounds for Trail of Flowers, she stopped by the current studio and she talked with Afternoon Drive host Jessica Paxton about the album Trail of Flowers and the importance of positivity. Sierra Ferrell has been through, well, she's been through some real ups and downs in her life, but she had a real like motivational and really positive message. And where she is at this point, she had a huge breakthrough with that record, Trail of Flowers, really breaking into the industry and becoming what NPR Music, someone there called her the May Queen of Americana. And I love that nickname, especially with the costuming that she does on stage. Well, Sierra Ferrell will be on stage at the Minnesota State Fair Grandstand as part of the current Music on a Stick. You can find more information at thecurrent.org/giglist. And while you're at the website, if you are someone that likes to take a deep dive into music history, thecurrent.org/history is where you can go. But you hear the music history highlight right around 7:30 on The Current's morning show. I'm Jill Riley. 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Singer-songwriter Kevin Morby's new record is called Little Wide Open. This is 100,000, and it's on The Current.

The Current, that's Tame Impala with Alter Ego. Before that, The Strokes with Going Shopping from the new album Reality Awaits. 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Well, Minnesota's own Sophie Hiroko is planning a pretty special show for this Friday night at the 7th Street Entry. It's her first headlining show, and she has been showing up on bills all year long. It was at the beginning of this year that she was part of the lineup for the First Avenue Best New Bands Showcase. She was also one of the top vote getters for The Current's Scouting Report for Minnesota Music Month. And Sophie Hiroko, you can hear her on The Current's Morning Show. 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So Charlie XCX has a new album called Music, Fashion, Film. And leading up to this album, Charlie XCX had talked about how she wanted to incorporate some more rock. Now, I wouldn't say that this new album isn't exactly like a heavy metal album, but she has said that rock music has certainly inspired a number of the songs like this one. And this, I mean, certainly on the poppier side of music, but incorporating some elements of rock music. It's called SS26, which stands for Spring Summer 2026. It's Charlie XCX, more new music on The Current.

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1: Yeah, she worked with a producer and songwriter with ties to Minnesota on two of the songs on her new record. She worked with all kinds of folks on this new record. There was a special guest appearance from, just an iconic member of Fleetwood Mac. Mm. But we've got a lot to talk about, and you'll hear that conversation coming up at 8:30. But, you know, we have a lot to talk about, Nil, with the current Happy Hour schedule.
0: Yeah.
1: We are in it. The current Happy Hour series lasts until the end of September. 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And, Nil, you're getting ready this week to head up to the Fargo Moorhead area for a Happy Hour on Thursday.
0: Yeah, Tofu Smell going to be performing. I'll be there, spinning some tunes starting at 4 o'clock. I'm super excited. I've never been to Fargo, so we're going to go there.
1: You and I both, sister.
0: Really?
1: I've never been to Fargo, believe it or not.
0: Well, I'll be at the Plains Art Museum, so if you are up in the Fargo Moorhead area, thecurrent.org/happyhours, that will tell you everything you need to know. But keep in mind that the Current's Happy Hours, they are open to all. They are family friendly as well.
1: And we'll be doing a long distance morning show on Thursday as well.
0: Yeah. You know what? I haven't been to that studio either. So we're doing it.
1: Yeah, it's going to be great.
0: It's going to be fun.
1: But you'll be able to hear an interview with Tofu Smell Thursday morning at 8:30 ahead of that Happy Hour in Fargo at Plains Art Museum. As we've been getting to know this artist and his debut album, All My Time. But I'm really interested in hearing the story of the move from Florida to Winnipeg.
0: Yeah.
1: I'm interested in hearing the story of kind of like I feel like there's kind of an overall theme of the record, but we'll let Tofu Smell, Ray Chen, tell you that story. And I'm also kind of dying to know the origin story of that moniker. So we'll be talking with Ray Chen Thursday morning. You'll be able to hear that on the Current's morning show. Well, Tofu Smell, the song that we have been playing, certainly inspired by the lo-fi, you know, what they would call like bedroom pop, or, you know, very DIY music, singer-songwriter music of the 90s into the 2000s. Very reminiscent of an artist like Elliott Smith. And this is called Dreams I've Had, new music on The Current.

The Current, that's Dua Sale with I Do. And going back into the Sylvanesso catalog with Die Young. So Sylvanesso, they've got a new record coming in September, complete with a tour. Two nights in the First Avenue main room in October. You can find more information at thecurrent.org/giglist and make your live music plans for this summer and into this fall as well. 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Narrating daily tasks such as making the bed or preparing dinner can introduce a new world of sounds to a baby's growing mind. More tips and information at littlemomentscount.org. Well, today is Sierra Farrell's birthday, and it just so happens that we've been talking Sierra Farrell this morning because when you go to thecurrent.org/giveaways, you can enter for a chance to win passes to The Current's Music on a Stick. That's Sierra Farrell's show at the Minnesota State Fair Grandstand. And she's inviting a special guest to perform on that bill, the one and only Tanya Tucker. That's August 30th at the Minnesota State Fair. So you can enter for your chance to win a pair of tickets to the show, including two State Fair admission tickets so that you can get into the gate as well. TheCurrent.org/giveaways. And we update that list every Wednesday so you can take a look at it weekly. Well, just ahead, you're going to hear an interview with an artist that has a show tonight at the Palace Theater, and she is fresh off the Midwestern Music Festival circuit as she played Lollapalooza over the weekend, and that is Suki Waterhouse. So we're going to talk about her new album coming up just ahead of tonight's show. The Rolling Stones from the new album Foreign Tongues. This is In the Stars on The Current.

0: The Current, classic from The Police, with Can't Stand Losing You. Vince Staples before that with the new one, White Flag. The Vaccines in the mix with Heartbreak Kid, and new music from The Rolling Stones. The new album is called Foreign Tongues, and that was called In the Stars. Just ahead, you're going to hear an interview with singer and songwriter Suki Waterhouse, who is fresh off the Midwestern busy weekend of music festivals, including a stop at Lollapalooza. Suki Waterhouse is playing at the Palace Theater tonight, so stick around for that conversation. 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St. Paul knows how to celebrate. 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More tips and information at littlemomentscount.org. You're listening to The Current. I'm Jill Riley. Well, my guest on The Current is an artist of many talents, music, acting. She came up in the fashion industry. But in her career, as the way I see it, it seems as though her skills and talents have crossed over and intersected in plenty of ways. Her role as a band member in the series Daisy Jones and the Six, the music and fashion, I mean, those are industries that are intertwined. The constant here, though, for my guest is music. Suki Waterhouse and her third album, Loveland. It is out now. Suki Waterhouse is on the line playing the Palace Theater tonight. Suki Waterhouse, welcome to The Current.
1: Hello, how are you doing? It's such a nice introduction. Thank you for having me.
0: I'm doing very well. Thank you for being here. You know, I want to start by talking about one of my favorite musical topics. And I know that this guy is pretty meaningful to you as, you know, your rise in the music industry. Now, you're at the Palace Theater tonight, and this is kind of a full circle back to an earlier tour, because you played there with Father John Misty when you toured with him something like maybe 4 years ago. And so it'll be great to have you back. And I wonder if we could start by talking about some of the early touring. Father John Misty, I mean, that, you know, this was before the Taylor Swift Eras tour and the Live Aid tour. I wonder if we could talk about being on that tour with Father John Misty.
1: I think I got very, very lucky being on the same record label as Father John Misty, because I think that is probably how he even knew anything about me. And that's definitely how I got on that tour. So it was from being on the same label as Sub Pop Records. And I guess he, you know, dug some of the stuff that I was putting out, and I was just putting out a record at the time. But, you know, really, I was so green going on that tour. And I really hadn't done that many shows before. And I, you know, I think my first show with him was at Red Rocks. It was completely overwhelming. I think it's very magical, and it's such a wonderful thing to be thrown into the deep end sometimes and have no idea what you're doing, but just pretend to have a lot of confidence and like be loving it. You know that you shouldn't really kind of be there yet, but you're going to like fake it. And by faking it, you actually start to figure out how to do it.
0: Yeah. You know, and I think that's relatable just in anyone's life. It's like, even if you feel like, hey, I don't know if I'm ready for this yet, you just got to do it and you got to get out there and, you know, bring it up to the present date. Again, we'll be welcoming you back to St. Paul at the Palace Theater, but not as the opener, but now as the headliner. Suki, you know, you came up in a couple different industries, but I feel like industries that intersect. But it seems to me that the constant for you has been music. And quite frankly, I'm just going to be really honest with you, I don't miss a Father John Misty show when he comes to town. I remember seeing your name on that bill and wondering, well, who's Suki Waterhouse? So I will say that my introduction to you is through music. And would you say that music really has been the constant for you?
1: I think music definitely has been the constant for me. I think from childhood, you know, into my teenage years, I wrote and, you know, worked with so many people, and there's so many bad songs that you've written, so many producers you don't click with along the way. And I did a lot of work sort of whilst being in different industries, that valuable work of like trying to find your tribe and figure out the way that you sound and make hundreds of songs that like aren't good. And it took me a long time, even from just writing, to feel good about putting out the first song that I put out, which was a song called Brutally. I would just upload stuff myself, and it was all very kind of independently done, but I would start to upload songs myself. And I uploaded Good Looking the night the following year, 2016, 2017, and a song called Joanna. And then, 7 years later, my song Good Looking suddenly had this like new life and kind of like blew up. And that was very unexpected. But, everyone in this industry, I think we all, there's always a bit of luck too, you know.
0: I'm talking with Suki Waterhouse at the Palace Theater tonight. The new record is called Loveland. Suki, you were talking about finding your tribe and find that you kind of click with certain people, with producers and musicians and, co-writing with other folks. And it seems really, I mean, I looked at the credits for this album. You have such a variety of producers and songwriters that you've worked with. Did you get to this point where you're like, okay, I know where my people are and I know who maybe to tap to make this great record? Because there's somebody that I noticed in the credits on the title track and a song called Puppy Dog Eyes. Dan Wilson, we know him in Minnesota, coming up in bands like Trip Shakespeare and Semisonic, and then now being, a go-to producer and songwriter in California. But Dan Wilson is on it, Aaron Dessner, some other names that I'd love to know more about. So how did you go about kind of assembling, your tribe and your people?
1: So yeah, it's funny you mentioned Dan Wilson. I was actually really always wanted to work with him, and I thought he was a little bit out of my reach. And I kind of like made some calls and tried to get in the studio with him, and it turned out that he just lived, like 50 seconds away from me.
0: Oh, really?
1: And it is, yes. And is that's the great thing about LA. Everyone's like not that far away from each other, And I happened upon such a compassionate, funny, so talented. I mean, I love the suggestions. That day when we wrote that Puppy Dog Eyes, I was making him laugh because it's quite a cutting song. And the thing, I was kind of coming out with these quite cutting one-liners. He was the one actually that kept saying, there was a different lyric in there. I can't remember what it was, but he kept saying puppy dog eyes. It's don't give me those puppy dog eyes. And I'm like, what do you mean? Like, this isn't, no, there's no puppy dog eyes in this. But it turned into such a great suggestion in like the title. So I love working with Dan. I think Jules and Nat are like the people I've worked with for like 15 years. Someone else called Blue May. I have like very constant collaborators. And then, every time I make a record, I also end up meeting people, people that like enjoy it so much and have like such an urgency and a center their whole lives around it. I think that's how I find my tribe.
0: Suki Waterhouse is on the line on The Current. The new album is called Loveland. It's Suki Waterhouse's third album. It is out. And I gotta ask, now I love, love, love the song that we've been playing on The Current, Back in Love. But there's another song on the album I gotta ask you about, because I'm wondering how your fans have been reacting as you've been playing the music live. There's a song called Tiny Raisins, and it feels like an anthem. It's such a banger, and I can just imagine a crowd of people just bonding just over the sentiment of that song. How have people been reacting to that song? Because that one I had to play a couple times in a row.
1: I'm so glad you like that song. It's so funny. I mean, yeah, first of all, the title I think has been sometimes a bit misunderstood because it's sort of the tiny raisin to me. It was like, when you're lying in the bath for a long time and your skin is all kind of like you've become a little raisin. But some people have been saying to me have like different interpretations of what that means. But it feels like it's cheeky and there's frustration in there. But ultimately, it's like it's a real love song and it's about deeply loving someone and like, yeah, they get on your nerves, but they're like, they're your person and you adore them.
0: Yeah, it felt like a really relatable one. Talking with Suki Waterhouse on The Current about some of the folks that she's worked with on the new record and just kind of calling out some of the songs. And I couldn't help but notice a particular drummer's name on the album, one Mick Fleetwood.
1: Oh, yeah.
0: Suki Waterhouse. What was that like? How did he get involved? How did he come to play on your album?
1: I mean, you know what? I just asked him. I think when I get an idea in my head, sometimes I just will, you know, really go for it. And I guess the idea in my head was like, you know, I did the Daisy Jones and the Six TV show. So I thought maybe there's a chance that Mick Fleetwood might actually know me, or like maybe have seen my name, or maybe watched the show. So I thought, okay, maybe I have an in to, you know, having like one of the best drummers in the world play on Morals. And I just had such a vision for it being that song in particular, actually. And by luck, I sort of managed to get his email. And then he was sort of like, you know, he's so charming. He lives in Hawaii. He said, I'd love to drum for you. And he's like, could you write a song for me for my record that's coming out? He's doing a collaborative record that hopefully will be coming out. I don't know when. But I ended up writing a very amazing song with Amy Allen. And it's incredibly personal to him. And I think it's going to be very exciting. And I can't wait for that to come out. And we had a lovely time, met his daughter as well. And he's fabulous.
0: Talking about the record Loveland, Suki Waterhouse is on the line, playing the Palace Theater tonight. You can find more information on the concert calendar at thecurrent.org/giglist. The single from the album, Back in Love, when it was released in the springtime, I think it was a good timing moment. That song to me has such a springtime into summer kind of vibe. So I think there's something kind of special about a song for me that's released at the right time of the year. And I think you did it. I wonder, as we go out, if you could talk a little more specifically about that song and, you know, where the inspiration came from, and maybe some surprises or some not so much surprises when it came to how that song came together.
1: That song came together. It was actually very much like a feeling I had with my collaborators, Jules Apollinaire and Natalie, and they're from London. It was one time I really felt this urgency of knowing that there was a song missing. And I'd written so many songs for this record, but felt like something was missing. And I remember spending the day with them. And I remember the day that that song was written, it wasn't going well the day at all. And me and Jules were working on a different song. And Nat, you know, we've known each other for so long at this point that we can be really honest. I remember her being like, this is just like, this is not it. And then I sort of like stepped outside and had to do a phone call. And then she had started doing these sort of like voice horns, like, bow, bow, bow, bow, bow, bow, bow, bow. I remember walking back in and she just recorded that on a voice memo. And I was like, okay, that's it. And then we sort of started laying down to sitar and mellotrons. And it felt like this opening, like kind of how, very much like how I felt and what I've like wanted to show through the album is like kind of me, like myself having this sort of this breaking, this opening, this cracking open. You know, I became a new parent, like still kind of like being creative through that and just like finding myself in this like new world that I've been in. But the song kind of feels like it's about hope. I think when I wrote that word Back in Love, I started saying, you know, back in love. And it was, and I think sometimes when you're like in a long-term relationship or like a friend, or it could be a friend, it could be a relationship, it could be, you know, something in your life that you've become disconnected from and you reconnect with, and you have like these kind of like eureka moments, and you just like learn to live a little bit better. That's like that Tony Bennett quote I always really like, which is like, life teaches you how to live if you live it for long enough or something. And yeah, and suddenly I felt really hopeful and joyful and felt like the record had been completed by that song.
0: Very good. And that, you know what? I feel like you've described a very real experience and feeling in life. But that's also what springtime feels like to me. So I think it was released at just the right time. Suki Waterhouse on The Current tonight at the Palace Theater. Thank you so much for taking the time to check in with us on The Current, and really appreciate meeting you and getting some insight onto your new record.
1: Thank you so much. Bye.
0: Bye-bye. 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

0: The Current. Well, that is a new supergroup, a mega group called Mega Sound, including the band Bad Bad Hats and their singer-songwriter friend who goes under the name Party Nails. Well, Mega Sound, they are the local show's artist of the month for the month of August, and they've got a show coming up this month at the Turf Club, which is a big celebration of their debut record as Mega Sound. And before that, Suki Waterhouse with Back in Love. Suki Waterhouse, a big thanks to Suki Waterhouse for checking in with The Current's morning show. Suki Waterhouse is at the Palace Theater tonight, and you can find more information at thecurrent.org/giglist. Jill and Nil with you on The Current's morning show. It's 10 minutes to 9 o'clock. It's around this time each and every weekday morning that we start thinking about the topic for today's 9:30 coffee break. And it's a topic that we don't want you to overthink.
1: No.
0: You don't complicate this coffee break, because we're really looking for the opposite.
1: Yeah, this week especially, because the first week in August is known as Simplify Your Life Week, and it really encourages people to eliminate anything that causes stress or anxiety. I'm throwing a lot of things out the window today, Jill. But so we're relating that to music today by exploring the idea of simplicity through music. We're looking for your song suggestions, anything with a simple arrangement that you would like to hear, kind of a simple song.
0: Yeah, so any sort of like prog rock arrangement with four different parts and overtures and and all. That's not going to work today, but a simple arrangement could be a two or three chord song.
1: Yeah, it could be. It could just be like one person and a guitar, maybe.
0: Simple lyrics.
1: Simple. Simple has a lot of let's not make it complicated now, but yeah. Simple does
0: keep
1: have a
0: it
1: lot.
0: Keep it simple, smarty, okay?
1: That's exactly how
0: keep
1: you say that.
0: It simple, because the other way is just kind of mean. So go to thecurrent.org and participate in today's coffee break. Again, just keep it simple, coffee breakers, and we'll play back some of your suggestions coming up at 9:30. 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And if you're not sure what that is, it's a list of 10 Minnesota artists with exciting new projects that we want you to know about. It's kind of the buzzworthy projects in Minnesota. And you can find the Scouting Report at thecurrent.org/thescoutingreport. Nil, what are you looking at for music news today?
1: Well, details of a public wake and funeral have been announced for late Irish musician Glenn Hansard, so we'll talk about that. Smashing Pumpkins, they headlined Lollapalooza last Friday night. I think it was their first return back to the festival in over 30 years. But they had some, like, other reunions at a pre-show. We'll talk about that. One you might not expect as well. Two famous people from Chicago have met, and it's kind of historic. And there is a new longest-running song of the UK number one chart. So the singles chart. So we're going to talk about that too.
0: An award-winning song from earlier in the year, as I understand it. Mm-hmm. So we'll talk about all those music news stories just ahead. And right now, some new music out of Canada. And it's the Americana sounds of Boy Golden with Suffer on The Current.

0: By the family, quote, music at the funeral will be provided by Glenn's friends and family. There will also be a public address system for those that can't enter the services, and it'll also be streamed live via RTE News and End of Life site RIP.ie. Hanser died following a motorcycle crash in Dublin last Wednesday, July 29th. He was 56 years old.
1: Now, I'm curious to know who is going to be performing music at Glenn Hansard's funeral. Glenn Hansard, when Shane McGowan passed away, Shane McGowan of the Pogues, he led this joyful performance along with members of the Pogues and others of Fairy Tale of New York at Shane McGowan's funeral. And if you haven't seen it, look it up on YouTube. In fact, I just looked it up last week, Neil, and I noticed in the comments people are like, hey, who else is, you know, grieving the loss of Glenn Hansard? That's why I'm here. It was just kind of interesting to see that pop up. But he gave just such an incredible performance of that song when he honored Shane McGowan. So it will be interesting to see who performs at his funeral to honor him. Yeah,
0: absolutely. Well, Smashing Pumpkins brought out Olivia Rodrigo during their headlining set at Lollapalooza for a rendition of the song 33, but there were even more surprises from the band last week. Before they took the stage at Lolla, the group had a Wednesday night show at Riviera Theater where they reunited with former touring guitarist and Hole member Melissa Auftemar and brought out the Brady Bunch's Barry Williams as a special guest. Now, Williams played Greg Brady on the classic sitcom, and he performed a cover of It's a Sunshine Day with Corgan, which is, if you remember, Jill, the song that was originally performed by the Brady Kids on the show.
1: I think I'll go for a walk outside now.
0: Yeah.
1: Of course.
0: It's a sunshiny day. Williams also made an appearance on Corgan's podcast, The Magnificent Others, earlier this year. Now, Auftemar came on stage to help the band close the show. Smashing Pumpkins made their first appearance in over three decades at Lollapalooza this year. They headlined the festival on day two last Friday night. Two famous Chicago natives have met for the very first time. Patti Smith met with Pope Leo last Friday during a 40-minute private audience at the Vatican. Smith was accompanied by her longtime friend, the Reverend Antonio Spadaro, who serves as the Vatican's Undersecretary for Culture and Education. Now, Spadaro posted on X that, quote, when the door opened, something happened. A spark was lit. One that came with a few lighthearted moments, but also with a profound sense of emotion and of a shared mission in this challenging world. He finished by saying, quote, two Americans, two Chicagoans, two remarkable figures whose voices speak hope to a divided world. The priestess of rock, as hashtag Patti Smith is often called, and the holy father, hashtag Pope Leo XIV, which is the 14th in Roman numerals. Smith also shared photos of the meeting to her social media accounts with a caption, a moment that shall forever produce a smile.
1: I saw some video pop up over the weekend, and quite frankly, it brought me joy to see the look on Patti Smith's face when she met with Pope Leo. I was like, Patti Smith looks like, quite frankly, she looks like she's been touched by the hand of God right now. so I thought, whoa, Patti Smith meeting with the Pope. Again, like, this isn't the Pope that I grew up with. I will tell you that right now. You know, meeting with rock stars and such. So I thought that was kind of interesting. And a reminder that, yeah, they're both from Chicago.
0: Absolutely. And Sam Fender and Olivia Dean's song Rain Me In is now the longest running number one single in the UK of all time. It's now been at the top of the UK official singles chart for a whopping 19 weeks. Now, the song has taken over that top spot from Frankie Lane's song, I Believe, which spent 18 weeks at the top spot on the charts across three separate runs in 1953. Now, that record held for 73 years until now. The song is on Sam Fender's Mercury Prize-winning album, People Watching, and was actually released about a year ago. It took 35 weeks for it to hit number one on the charts, making it Fender's first number one hit. As of now, the song has hit the top spot four times since its release. So, congratulations to Olivia Dean and Sam Fender.
1: The beginning of the year, both Olivia Dean and Sam Fender won multiple awards at the Brit Awards, and they won an award together for this song. All right, here's Rain Me In, the reigning number
0: longest
1: one.
0: Longest running UK number one single of all time.
1: Incredible. Here it is on The Current.

0: The current beautiful singer-songwriter Joby Riccio with Love of the Song. 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
1: That means we're thinking about keeping things simple, because the first week of August is known as Simplify Your Life Week. 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Like, I just figured out my computer desktop. 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
0: You got to eliminate the piles. I like to call them piles, whether they are literal or figurative.
1: Yeah.
0: Like, oh, is that extra stuff that we don't need in this house?
1: Maybe clear a surface.
0: Are we going to donate this? Are we going to throw this away? Are we going to have a yard sale? I don't care. And I'm speaking in a very figurative way right now.
1: We're not talking about anything specific, are we, Jill?
0: Eliminate the piles. I'm telling you, eliminate the piles. And you don't have to do it all in one day. But the more piles you eliminate and you just keep things a little more simple, you can breathe.
1: Well, that's kind of the point of the week. So we are starting it off this week musically, looking for your song suggestions. Anything with a simple arrangement to kick off Simplify Your Life Week. 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
0: 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Like The Current presents Tracy Bonham, The Burdens of Being Upright 30th Anniversary Tour. And that's at the Parkway Theater August 9th. So that's coming up on Sunday evening. So you can enter for your chance to win. 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And you can check it out at thecurrent.org/giveaways. Well, Jack White is bringing his tour to the Armory this fall. The new record, Frozen Charlotte, is now out. Jack White with God and the Broken Ribs on The Current.

0: 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It is time for the 9:30 coffee break. We throw out a topic, and you can help us put together a set of music to address the topic of the day.
1: Yep, and shouts out to T-Ship, who said the Shins are the coffee break's opening act today. And that is absolutely right, because we are keeping it simple in today's coffee break. The first week of August is known as Simplify Your Life Week. And it's really just a time to eliminate anything that causes you stress or anxiety. Maybe time to declutter a little bit. We're simplifying things. But for the coffee break, we are going to keep it simple musically with your song suggestions. Any song with any kind of simple arrangement that you would like to hear, get them in at the coffee break post at thecurrent.org.
0: Yeah, the band Jane's Addiction, one of their best known songs has a very simple arrangement. If you can play two guitar chords, you can totally play this song. You just got to know the G and know an A. And quite frankly, those are pretty basic, simple guitar chords, knowing a G and an A. That's all you got to know. You got to know G and A. And if you want to fancy things up just a little bit as the outro moves along, fine. I don't know if adding steel drums to a song keeps it simple. I don't know how to play steel drums, but even the steel drum part in this song sounds pretty simple. Like, it's not too overly complicated.
1: Okay.
0: So a two-chord song to start our Keep It Simple coffee break. Here's Jane's Addiction on The Current.

0: Put a smile on your face. Don't bring everybody down like this. Don't worry. It will soon pass, whatever it is. Don't worry, be happy. I'm not worried.
1: You're listening to The Coffee Break. You know what? I'm starting to not worry this morning.
2: That's good news.
1: I think this coffee break is helping. And sometimes the simpler the arrangement, the longer the song is. Well, that's kind of, we're looking at just a little trend as we've been brainstorming this morning for the 9:30 coffee break. Bobby McFerrin, Don't Worry, Be Happy. St. Vincent, who has a couple different versions of that song, Slow Disco, but at the simplest would be the piano version. And Jane's Addiction, a two-chord song that I think just about anybody can learn. That was Jane Says. Jill and Nil with you on The Current, and we're in the middle of the 9:30 coffee break.
2: Yeah, and if you're just getting here and you're like, hey, what are we doing? This is what we're doing. We are simplifying things for Simplify Your Life Week, which is held the first week in August. It really does encourage you to participate, encourages participants to eliminate anything that causes stress or anxiety. Maybe not worrying and being happy qualifies for that.
1: Eliminate the clutter. And when it comes to music, sometimes arrangements can get real cluttered. You get too many cooks in the kitchen.
2: Yeah.
1: Dinner's ruined.
2: That's not what we're doing. That's not what we're doing. We're taking your song suggestions for anything with a simple arrangement for today that you would like to hear. Get those in at the coffee break post at thecurrent.org.
1: All right. Lots of great suggestions as part of the discussion of the coffee break. And remember, everyone is welcome to be a coffee breaker. Just go to thecurrent.org. And do you have an opinion about music or about the topic?
2: Yeah.
1: Great. There's no wrong answer when it comes to brainstorming and talking about the music that you love. Well, I don't know if there's a coffee break topic in existence that would block the airing of the Beatles, unless the coffee break topic was songs that are not the Beatles. But the album Let It Be, this is kind of an interesting one, because while I feel like the, you know, original version that came out in spring of 1970 has some songs with simple arrangements, Paul McCartney, I can't remember how many years ago it was, but he kind of led the charge of stripping away all of the Phil Spector production and taking that, what he felt was a very overdone wall of sound treatment to the record. And I don't think Paul ever really liked the way that that turned out. So he led the effort toward Let It Be naked. Keep it simple. Strip away all the extra stuff. So here is the Beatles with Across the Universe, a song that is already a simple enough arrangement in and of itself, but even more stripped away here, and it's on The Current.

0: The current Imogen Heap with Hide and Seek, a suggestion for today's coffee break. Before that, the Beatles from the Let It Be Naked, the stripped down version of Let It Be, Across the Universe, which was already a very simple song with a simple arrangement, but the production that was added on by, you know, Phil Spector kind of giving it that wall of sound treatment, it became a little more complicated of a work, and Paul McCartney's like, no, let's put out a version of Let It Be where we kind of strip away all that extra stuff, all those extra sounds. You are listening to The Current's Morning Show, Jill and Nil with you. And the whole point of today's coffee break is just to remind you, just let's not overcomplicate things.
1: Why would we do that? I want to shout out Roland on the River for that Imogen Heap suggestion, by the way. It is Simplify Your Life Week. That is held the first full week in August every year. It really encourages you to eliminate anything that causes stress or anxiety. Just throw it out the window. Really, that's what it is. But for music, we are taking your suggestions. Any song with a simple arrangement that you would like to hear. We've got room for what, Jill? One more?
0: We're going to get to one more.
1: Okay.
0: I thought that Lil Tart, that's a screen name for a coffee breaker. I thought Lil Tart had a good suggestion for today. All right, we're going to get to one more coming up in just a minute. 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Jill and Nil with you on The Current's Morning Show. All right, we will be back with you tomorrow morning. Mm-hmm. Zach is off today. Zach will be back with us tomorrow. Gannon is stepping in to take you through your Monday midday. We've got one more for today's coffee break. I would say a very simple arrangement. And Nil, I'll say the same thing about this song that I said about Jane's Addiction.
1: Okay.
0: If you are new to the guitar, this is a very easy one to learn. Super easy to learn.
1: Where were you when I was learning guitar, Jill Riley?
0: Holed up in my basement at my parents' house, playing simple guitar arrangements. I will never forget the time that Everclear played at St. Cloud State University.
1: Whoa.
0: And a bunch of us went to the concert. And there was an opening act that we were all standing around looking at each other like, who's this? Ugh. Oh, do we like this? I don't think we like this. And later we figured out who the band was that opened for Everclear that year. This would have been like 02-ish, somewhere in there. 01, 02, okay. Somewhere in there. It was a little band called Nickelback.
1: Stop.
0: Mm-hmm.
1: You're like, I don't know how
0: I was a hater before
1: this.
0: Everybody was hating. But then I got to admit, there are some Nickelback songs that are kind of catchy. So
1: having a moment right now, a little bit of a resurgence on social media.
0: Once a hater, do you always have to be a hater? You know what? I can simplify things a little bit and just take some of the haterade out of this. But anyway, back to Everclear. And this was certainly the one that like everybody in the, you know, concert hall knew. Mm-hmm. Everclear, a very simple arrangement. It's Santa Monica on The Current.

We'll hear from their pals Mountjoy coming up in the near future on The Current. We also got arguably the best campfire song, the most popular campfire song of the last couple of decades, courtesy of Oasis, on the way. And it doesn't get much simpler than 80s punk, so we'll hear Submission of Burma a little later in the hour. And coming up in just a few moments, we got some throwback rock from Jimi Hendrix. Speaking of Jimi Hendrix, this next artist actually calls Jimmy his North Star, his musical hero. It is the Philly-raised, Nashville-based singer Devin Gilfillian with a new one called Black Dog, Rabbit Hole. It's on The Current.

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Two of the biggest indie rock collaborations of the year back to back there. That is Weezer and Wednesday with We Might As Well Be Strangers. And we heard Courtney Barnett teaming up with Waxahachie for Sight Unseen off the new Courtney Barnett album, Creature of Habit. We went back to Axis Bold as Love for track 3 from that Jimi Hendrix album. That would be Spanish Castle Magic, a song with origins going back to Jimmy's teenage years when he would go to this small club in rural Washington called the Spanish Castle. We heard Devin Gilfilly in there as well. That guy loves Jimi Hendrix, perhaps more than anybody. That is Black Dog Rabbit Hole from his new album called Time Will Tell. The Current gets support from the University of Minnesota. Look for maroon and gold and some friendly mascots at the State Fair and various county fairs this summer. Building a greater Minnesota together. Search UMN Fairs. Coming up on The Current, we're going to hear a new song from a band who just announced their first album in more than a decade, a huge comeback track. And this one from an artist who only made us wait 2 years between albums. Her record Deeper Well dropped a couple of years ago, and now she's got a new one that's very sultry, very sexy and sensual. It's a new album called The Middle of Nowhere from Kacey Musgraves, and this one here about her love affair with traveling to Mexico. It's Mexico Honey, Kacey Musgraves. Is on The Current.

Back for the first time in more than a decade, that is Alabama Shakes with American Dream on The Current. The band dropping their first record in 11 years on August 28th. The new album called I Must Be Dreaming, and I guess that makes that sort of the title track in a way, because you heard that lyric at the very beginning of the song, I Must Be Dreaming. What's super cool about that Alabama Shakes album release is it's actually coming out on the day that they are in town. They're playing a show, I think a couple days in a row, actually, at Surly Brewing Festival Field. But again, that's coming up on August 28th. And that is, I'm just looking at the calendar, going to be a super busy weekend. I mean, Alabama Shakes are in town, and it's also the opening weekend of the Minnesota State Fair, which means that same weekend, The Current's got the Music on a Stick show featuring Sierra Farrell and Tanya Tucker. That's going to be on August 30th. And that show, if that piques your interest at all, you can enter for your chance to win a couple of tickets to it. And that comes with two State Fair admission tickets as well. How about that? A double whammy. Well, you can go enter to win at thecurrent.org/giveaways. And it might be an extra special day to enter to win because it happens to be Sierra Farrell's 38th birthday today. So maybe there's some good juju in the air. Before Alabama Shakes, we heard Michigander with one from his debut self-titled album. That would be Giving Up. And Michigander once told me that one of the biggest influences on that record was Oasis's What's the Story? Morning Glory. So, of course, we had to hear Wonderwall. And we got Mexico Honey. That is new music from Casey Musgraves. We got a great sing-along from Mountjoy on the way, a little bit of 80s punk around the corner, but first, The Current gets support from Pizza Luce. Select locations are now offering private dining so you can get your party on. More information about booking your birthday party, rehearsal dinner, or any large gathering at events.pizzaluce.com. Some local music here from the band Wild Horses, and this one has a pretty tragic backstory. The band wrote this song after their founders, the couple Jed and Ariana LaPlante, built their first home together, literally out of wood that had run in the family for years. It was a very sentimental process, and then they learned that the place had irreversible amounts of mold, so they had to tear the whole thing down, and this is a song about starting all over again. It's Sunrise on the Absaroque on The Current.

A young teenager in Minneapolis back in 1982 by the name of Paul Westerberg used to play that song 3 times a day, every single day, until he wore out the vinyl. That is Mission to Burma with Academy Fight Song on the current. Their frontman, Clint Conley, never fully elaborated on what that song means, but we'll just have to think for ourselves. That one from their classic record, Verses. Before that, we heard a couple of sweet folk pop tunes. We got B.B. Stockwell with the new song called When You Know, Mountjoy with one of their signature sing-alongs, Silver Lining, and then Sunrise on the Absaroke. That is new local music from the Grand Rapids band, Wild Horses. Coming up on The Current, if you like Devo, there's a band I think you'll be into out of Seattle that has a new song coming up in just a couple of moments. 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You'll see tonight, Suki Waterhouse is headlining at Palace Theater at 7 p.m. and Miss TikTok herself, Kesha, is at Mystic Lake Amphitheater. It's Gannon here, hanging out with you, filling in for Zach McCormick on the middays today. And coming up, we're going to celebrate the song of the day. Got a new track for you to check out very, very shortly. This is new music from Leon Bridges. It's called Light the Way, and it's on The Current.

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1: That is one of the signature songs from Metric on The Current. It's Help I'm Alive from back in 2009. Before that, we heard the Seattle Rockers Telehealth with Cool Job. That one giving me some Devo vibes from their new album Green World Image. We heard from the Quinn Twins, Tegan and Sarah. That was Walking with a Ghost. And Leon Bridges with a new song called Light the Way. His album Happiness Anytime comes out on September 25th. I'm Gannon, hanging out with you here on this Monday morning, kicking off the week with some good tunes, filling in for Zach McCormick. Very happy to be here, and we got some good stuff on the way, including one of the most beloved songs in Death Cab for Cutie's catalog, a pretty long one at that. We'll hear some new tracks from Jesse Wells and the Mountain Goats, and if you like Mitski, well, we'll hear one of her songs that's actually co-written by a Minnesota legend. That's all coming up on The Current, but we're going to kick off the 11 o'clock hour with a tradition here on weekdays at The Current. It's the Song of the Day. If you aren't familiar, the Song of the Day, this is where we play you a new track, and you go to thecurrent.org, and you can download this song for free right now. As we speak, you can go download this track, and all I'll say is last time I filled in for Zach McCormick, the Song of the Day came from the math rock group and Jean Dupuytren. And a few months later, they were the talk of the internet. Not saying I have a magic touch or something, but maybe I do. Or maybe we at The Current just have good taste in music. But today's Song of the Day comes from the Nashville-based Canadian singer-songwriter Al Nichol. This is a new ballad from the deluxe version of his album Only Hoping, a record produced by MC Taylor of His Golden Messenger. But this new deluxe version of the song is a duet with the Athens, Georgia duo Lighthearted. All I'll say is once upon a time, I interviewed Clover County, an artist out of Athens, Georgia. She said Lighthearted is the band from that city to watch, and you can tell from their harmonies on this track that she was on to something. So this song here is one that he says is about finding hope in the face of loneliness. It is the new version of Blue Stained Glass. This is Al Nichol and Lighthearted with the Song of the Day on The Current.

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The next one is Thursday afternoon at the Plains Art Museum in downtown Fargo. Absorb the lush, warm live sounds from Tofu Smell, the recording project from Winnipeg, by way of Orlando, musician and singer Ray Chen. Everyone you know is late. Hang with us from 4 to 7 with a DJ set from Nilufer Arsala at 4 before Tofu Smell plays at 6. The Current's Happy Hours are free and open to everyone. 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Find one near where you listen and get the details at thecurrent.org/happyhours.

That guy's normally singing protest songs, but that's sort of a love song from Jesse Wells. It's Won't You Come Out Tonight on The Current from his new album, Masks Off. Before that, we heard a great song from a guy who I feel like has some vocal resemblance to Jesse Wells, probably intentionally. I'm sure he grew up on his music. That would be Bob Dylan with Knockin' on Heaven's Door. We got a track from Bob Dylan's celebrity crush. He once proposed to her and everything. That is Mavis Staples with Human Mind, a song co-written by Alison Russell and Hozier for her new record, Sad and Beautiful World. And we got the song of the day today. That would be the Nashville singer-songwriter Al Nicole getting some help from the Athens duo Lighthearted on the new song called The Blue Stained Glass. If you like that tune, remember that you can go to thecurrent.org and download it for free right now and come back every single day, 11 a.m. Normally, Zach McCormick will be here to take you through the song of the day, but I'm Gannon and I enjoy doing it as well. We got the song of the day every single day. And again, you can find it at thecurrent.org. 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We got some new music here in a couple of seconds from a guy who was just in Minnesota last Friday, but coming up this Friday, I want to remind you that Talib Kweli, the legendary rapper, is coming to the Dakota on August 7th. Again, that is Friday. And that show, I'm talking about all the great things you can do at thecurrent.org. Well, you can also win tickets to shows, including that Talib Kweli gig. And that is at thecurrent.org/giveaways. Here's a tune from that guy I mentioned was in Minnesota just on Friday. He was open up for Mumford & Sons at Mystic Lake Amphitheater. It's Medium Build with a new track named after a hardware store. This is Home Depot on The Current.

That's Mitski doing what she normally does, breaking hearts. It's the only heartbreaker on The Current from her album Laurel Hell, and that one's got a local angle. That song actually co-written by Dan Wilson of Semisonic. Before that, you heard The Mountain Goats with Charlie Sheen reaches out to the feds. We got Ivy, the band from Adam Schlesinger, you might know from his work with Fountains of Wayne, that is I've Got a Feeling, and then Medium Build, the new song called Home Depot from his upcoming album King of Having Fun. Coming up soon on The Current, we're going to hear a classic from 1985 that got a little bit of a resurgence because of the show Stranger Things, and we'll also hear one of the signature songs from Death Cab for Cutie. But first, The Current gets support from Minnesota Carlson and their First Tuesday Speaker Series, featuring Terry Rasmussen, President and Chief Executive Officer of Thrivent, Tuesday, October 6th. Learn more at z.umn.edu/First Tuesday. This next song, a new one from a guy who was once a semifinalist on American Idol. Now he's signed to Miranda Lambert's record label. His name's Alex Lambert, no relation at all, besides the fact that they both write very catchy country songs. This one's called Shoot Me Down, and it's on The Current.

On the Current. That's a new song, but it sounds like it could be an oldie. It's These Sacred Souls with Any Old Fool. Before that, you heard Kate Bush with the classic that is now one of the best-selling singles of all time, thanks in part to the resurgence in the show Stranger Things that is running up that hill. We got Death Cab for Cutie with an absolute masterpiece of a song, all 8 minutes of the title track to their album Transatlanticism. If you were at their show at the Armory, or maybe you listened in here for the live broadcast on The Current, you know that the band closed with a really stirring rendition of that track at the Armory just a couple weeks back. Before Death Cab, we heard Alex Lambert with Shoot Me Down. That's a new single from the Texas singer-songwriter. We got a couple of local songs, back-to-back-to-back, in fact, coming up here on The Current. But first, we get support from Royal Credit Union's High Yield Savings Account. 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Tonight, some residencies going down. L.A. Buckner is going to be at Ice House with the Monday Nights, and Roe Family Singers are at 331 Club. As promised, we got three local songs in a row here on The Current, starting off with a new one from an artist who kind of gives me maybe some Olivia Dean vibes a little bit. I know that's high praise, considering she just sold out Target Center last week, but I feel like maybe a little vocal similarity here. This is Leslie Perez with Back to My Love on The Current.

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No better way to start an afternoon than with some local music. Three in a row there from Minnesota artists, wrapping up with Remo Drive. That is No There's No Hope For You on The Current. That band got their start as kind of a plucky emo band and were really loved on the emo side of the world, and then showed their versatility with a couple records after that, dabbling in a little bit of soft rock, a little bit of twang at times. There they are going pop on their album Mercy. Before Remo Drive, we heard Bunny Blood, the alt metal rockers with Can You Come Home, and Leslie Perez with a new song called Back to My Love. I'm Gannon, filling in for Zach McCormick on this Monday afternoon, and we are going to start the week with some more great tunes. New tracks from Sylvanesso and The Strokes on the way. We're going to celebrate an album anniversary going back to 1969, and we'll hear a couple of songs featured in the new Spider-Man movie. One of them a 2000s indie rock classic, the other one a new song from an indie R&B singer who actually made a song for the film. And I guess we're not going to hear that song, but we'll hear another song from that artist's new album. So that's all coming up in the near future on The Current. This is a new track from the Pittsburgh band Feeble Little Horse. If you haven't heard of these guys, they absolutely rock. Their album Steamroller a couple of years ago, super thick kind of shoegaze and 90s alt rock influenced riffs, and their new album kind of dabbles in some lo-fi electronic influence. The new record's called A Bit Not. This one, about turning back the clock, it's called Rewind, and it's on The Current.

That's Steve Lacy on The Current. It's the feeling from his new album, Oh Yeah. And the title track to that new record was used in the end credits of the new Spider-Man movie, Brand New Day. Went and saw that one over the weekend, and I have to say, there's one of the best needle drops I've ever seen in a superhero movie. It comes from a classic New York indie rock track. We'll hear it in a couple of moments here on The Current. I'll talk about it soon, but while we're on the topic of movie and music combos, because there really is no better pair, I want to let you know that The Current's got your chance to win a couple of tickets to see a film screening of the 1984 movie Repo Man, alongside a live performance from the band who played the nightclub band in that film. That would be Circle Jerks. Circle Jerks and Repo Man doing a combo film screening and live performance at the Fitzgerald Theater coming up on August 8th. That is this weekend. Alex Cox, Xander Schloss, and Keith Morris going to do a little Q&A as well. And we got a couple tickets up for grabs. You can enter for your chance to win them by going to thecurrent.org/giveaways. Speaking of the mid-80s, we heard NXS before that with What You Need. We got some local music from Bear that was good, real, and a new song from Feeble Little Horse, the tune called Rewind. The Current gets support from AARP Minnesota, working to prevent consumer fraud through education and information. If a scam can be spotted, a scam can be stopped. More information at aarp.org/mnfraud. Got a new tune here from Low Cut Connie's new album called Living in the USA. This is a protest record from the band that sort of follows their frontman Adam Wiener's ethos of protest in the day, party at night. Well, this song from sort of the party portion of the record, this is Can't Be Wrong on The Current.

The new season of Big Brother kicked off a couple of weeks ago, and that's a song named after the Big Brother host over in the UK. That is Wet Leg with Davina McCall on The Current. Before that, we heard The Strokes dissing anyone and everyone. Casablanca's throwing some strays at Harry Styles and Josh Groban and The Weeknd and music critic Anthony Fantano. That is Lonely in the Future. The Strokes asserting that their music will stand the test of time on their new album, Reality Awaits. We heard their New York indie rock contemporaries, TV on the Radio, with Wolf Like Me. That is a classic from the band that recently was used in the new Spider-Man movie, Brand New Day. Very tastefully, might I add. It's dropped pretty early in the film. Got this really cool Spidey montage to it that makes the whole scene feel very New York, because TV on the Radio, a band that is very New York. We heard the Philly band Low Cut County there as well, with a new one called Can't Be Wrong. 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Coming up on The Current, we got some late 90s hip-hop. We got a little bit of late 60s rock and roll from a record that actually celebrates an anniversary today. And now we got some new music from Mason Jennings. The local artist just dropped his 18th record, Dark Wings. This one from it is called Say Goodbye to the Ground.

It's a little CCR on the CURRENT. It's the current, throwing it back to 1969 for the second of three albums that Creedence Clearwater Revival put out that year. And it was today, back in 1969, they put out the album Green River. Their third record had the big hit Bad Moon Rising. Of course, you've also got the title track on there, and Rolling Stone once called it one of the 100 greatest albums of all time. There's a little bit of Western flair at times, a little bit of Bayou influence, but that one called Commotion about New York City. Before Creedence Clearwater Revival, we heard Sylvanesso with a new song called The Hot Slob. Lauryn Hill with another one of the greatest album of all time. Often in that category, that would be Doo-Wop, That Thing from The Miseducation of Lauryn Hill. And Say Goodbye to the Ground, that is a new song from Mason Jennings. Coming up soon on The Current, we'll hear a track from Lorde and hear an LCD Sound System song that she played over the speakers at the end of her show at the Armory last year, one of their signature tracks. 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If you don't want to miss shows like that Lorde one I mentioned a couple of moments ago, well, head to The Current's gig list. It's a curated compilation of upcoming concerts in town, from local to legendary, indie to influential. The gig list makes sure you are always in the know and never miss a show. You can find out what's happening tonight at thecurrent.org/giglist. You'll see a couple of big shows. Suki Waterhouse playing the Palace Theater tonight. And also, Cruz Beckham and the Breakers. That is the son of Victoria and David Beckham. They're at the Entry tonight at 7 p.m. New music here from the 43-year-old singer Kalayla off her new album, New Avatar, which features some contributions from Pink Pantherists and Fushi, and also has a wide range of influences, everything from Joni Mitchell to D'Angelo to a little bit of Linkin Park. As a big Linkin Park fan, I'm picking up on that one on this track, and it's not just the name. This one's called Linkin B. It's Kalayla on The Current.

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0: We're broadcasting the boom, boom, boom on the current. Hopefully you were dancing to it. That is the Louvre. It's Lord with one from her Jack Antonoff-produced masterpiece of a pop record, a Melodrama, back in 2017. Before that, you heard a song from Lord that, or not, excuse me, not a song from Lord, but a song that Lord incorporated into her live show when she played the Armory last fall. That is LCD Sound System with All My Friends. That was Lord's exit music at the end of the show, which she closed with the song Ribs, a song about your friends. And what a 1-2 punch. There were not a lot of dry eyes in the Armory for that show. Before LCD Sound System, we heard the new song from Kalayla. That one, the sort of new metal inspired Lincoln B from her new album, New Avatar. I'm Gannon, hanging out with you here for just one more hour on this Monday afternoon, filling in for Zach McCormick. We got some great stuff on the way. A lot of big festivals went down over the weekend, and we'll hear a new song from Olivia Rodrigo alongside the legendary Rockers, who she actually shared the stage with at Lollapalooza over the weekend. We'll hear some solo songs from front people who played at Newport Folk Fest over the weekend, and we got a new dance track from the Avalanches and Jamie XX that just feels Coachella ready. That's all coming up on The Current, but let's see what's going on around town first. Let's take a peek at the gig list.
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0: Well, on a beautiful 82-degree and sunny day in the Twin Cities, there's lots of great shows to check out and enjoy the weather, too. Over at the Dakota, the blues guitarist Selwyn Birchwood playing at 7 p.m. tonight. Just down the street from our studios here at the Palace Theater, 7 p.m. also, Suki Waterhouse and Charlotte Lawrence are in town. Over at Mystic Lake Amphitheater at 7:30, great pop show going down. Kesha is headlining with support from Chromeo and the English singer Meek. And speaking of some real English royalty here, Cruz Beckham and the Breakers are in town. That is the son of Victoria and David Beckham, and that show got some support from Mayfly Moon. They're going to be at 7th Street Entry tonight at 7 p.m., but I've got my eyes on a different entry show this week. A great local bill going down Friday night, 8 o'clock at 7th Street Entry. Sophie Hiroko, Ava Levy, Scrunchies, and Lana Leone all playing at the entry at 8 o'clock on Friday night. Remember that you can find shows like this by going to thecurrent.org/giglist any day of the week. Wanted to show some love to the undercard on that local bill on Friday. So we got a track from just last year by Lana Leone. This one's called Hide and Seek. It's the gig list pick on The Current.

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On the Current, that's the Smashing Pumpkins with a song from not 1979, but 1995. That is 1979 from their Great Melancholy and the Infinite Sadness. And just over the weekend, they got a chance to play a hometown show at Lollapalooza. Friday night, they brought out Olivia Rodrigo to even play on a couple of songs. And she did their classic ballad 33 with them. And I'm kind of glad she did that because it confirmed a hunch for me when I listened to her new album that Smashing Pumpkins are a big influence, because there's a song from her new record that reminds me a ton of Pumpkins ballads like 33 or Disarm or that one, 1979. We'll hear the song I'm talking about coming up soon here on The Current. But before Smashing Pumpkins, you heard The Avalanches and Jamie XX on the new banger called Every Single Weekend. Break My Soul, that's Beyonce, and Hide and Seek from local artist Lana Leone. Lana Leone going to be on the bill at 7th Street Entry on Friday. The show starting at 8 p.m. also features Sophie Hiroko, Ava Levy, and Scrunchies. You can find that show and more by going to thecurrent.org/giglist. And while you're on The Current's website, you can also avert your eyes from Friday to Sunday, because The Current's presenting Tracy Bonham, The Burdens of Being Uptight 30th Anniversary Tour, coming to the Parkway Theater on August 9th. That is Sunday. 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Ballard goes beyond. Also from the Minnesota Renaissance Festival. New this year, the festival presents a renewal of the crown, along with armored jousting and turkey legs. The festival is open weekends August 22nd through October 4th. More at mnrenfest.com. We're going to hear a solo tune from Hayley Williams coming up in just a few moments. This one, a solo song from a guy that actually shared the stage with Hayley Williams at Newport Folk Fest over the weekend. It's Brandon Flowers of The Killers with a new country song called Plans.

If that song gives you Smashing Pumpkins vibes, you're probably right, because Olivia Rodrigo shared the stage with them at Lollapalooza over the weekend. That is The Cure from her new album, You Seem Pretty Sad, for a girl so in love. Before that on The Current, you heard a couple of solo acts, Hayley Williams of Paramore with Kill Me, and Brandon Flowers of The Killers with a new country song called Plans. 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We got new music here from Biba Doobie, whose new album Pylon actually has a feature from Hayley Williams, who you heard from a couple of moments ago. It's also got Maddie Healy from the 1975, Brendan Yates from Turnstile, Chino Moreno from Deftones, and Evan Stevens Hall from Pinegrove. It's a stacked cast on this new Biba Doobie album, but this one's just her. It's Sun Has Set on The Current.

Split that set right down the middle with some Canadian indie rock and some English indie rock. Those couple of bands from up north of the border, that would be Weird Nightmare with Might See You There, and the legendary Canadian collective Broken Social Scene with a new song called Only the Good I Keep. We also heard from the English indie rockers Catfish and the Bottlemen with Kathleen, and Biba Doobie's new song called The Sun Has Set, preparing for the new album Pylon on September 18th. We're going to get into some local music and a throwback from Talking Heads in just a couple of minutes on The Current. 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It is a list of shows around town every single day, and you'll see that tonight is a busy night. You'll want the gig list to help you out, because Kesha's at Mystic Lake Amphitheater, Suki Waterhouse is at the Palace, and Cruz Beckham playing 7th Street Entry tonight. It's Gannon here, filling in for just a couple more minutes for Zach McCormick on the midday shift. I'm going to pass the ropes over to the wonderful Jessica Paxton in just a couple of moments, but before I go, we got some great local music here from Ideas by Ab. This is a local electronic producer who has a new track out called Finthrad. Here's that tune. It's on The Current.

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Margot Price, Change of Heart here on The Current. Before that, Talking Heads from Remain in Light. That was The Great Curve and the local sounds of Ideas by Ab. That was the song Finn Thread, the local artist, Ideas by Ab. Born and raised here in the great state of Minnesota, describing their sound as a sonic dialogue between the organic and the industrial. And anytime we're able to spin some

Burnett, and dedicated to Billy Strings's late mother. In fact, the new album So Much for Goodbyes also features a piece of her original artwork on the cover. From that forthcoming new album, this is Billy Strings with Burn the Other End.

Noah Kahan, and that is Doors. He's going to be in town before you know it. Yeah, that sold-out show and Target Field, along with special guest Gigi Perez. That is coming up Wednesday, August 5th. That is just around the corner. Marshall Crenshaw before that from his self-titled release, an album that came out in 1982. What a year. Marshall Crenshaw with Someday, Some Way. Nico Case in the set as well. That was Wreck. And new music from Billy Strings, the Grammy Award-winning bluegrass artist and guitarist extraordinaire with Burn the Other End from the forthcoming new album So Much Good for Goodbyes, an album dedicated to his late mother. It will be in record stores August 28th. Jessica with you. Happy Monday afternoon. I am hoping you do not have a case of the Monday blahs, but if you do, let's do something about it, shall we? 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More at fairview.org/newchapter. Best way to deal with the Monday blahs is with more great music and details on some ticket giveaways. How's about this? Bonnie Raitt is coming to the Minnesota State Fair Grandstand August 27th, and you have a chance to enter to win a pair of tickets to the show, including two State Fair admission passes, when you head over to thecurrent.org/giveaways. New music right now from British artist Beth Orton. She's got a beautiful new album called Ground Above. This is Beth Orton with Waiting.

Hailing from the Great White North, that is Boy Golden, the Canadian artist, joined by another Canadian, Cat Clyde. That was Cowboy Dreams. Jack White before that with Dollar Bill, one of the many breakout tracks on the new album Frozen Charlotte. Jack White coming back to town, performing at the Armory November 8th. We heard The National with You Had Your Soul With You, and beautiful new music from British artist Beth Orton that was Waiting from her acclaimed new album, The Ground Above. 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Want to stay on top of what you've been hearing here on The Current? Well, check out the playlist. 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It's all at thecurrent.org. Right now, more new local sounds from the forthcoming new album, Sanctuary Park, celebrating 4 decades of making music. Here are the Jayhawks with Keeping Our Heads Above Water. Oh.

Todd Rundgren here on The Current. That is I Saw the Light. We heard Phoebe Bridgers before that with Lost Boys from the new Lost Weekend release as she brings the Lost Weekend tour to Grand Casino Arena later this year. Mid-September, I believe, is when that show happens. Guided by voices with Glad Girls and the local sounds of the Jayhawks, who are back celebrating 40 years of making music from the new album Sanctuary Park that was Keeping Our Heads Above Water. Programming is supported by First Avenue, presenting Eagles of Death Metal Death by Sexy 20th Anniversary Tour with Mountainhead at First Avenue on Saturday, August 22nd. Tickets and info at first-avenue.com. 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Check out the gig list. What's on deck tonight? Suki Waterhouse is at the Palace Theater. Also tonight, catch performances by Kesha, Roe Family Singers. It's all at thecurrent.org/gig list. I've got Kings Go Forth just around the corner, but first, little something new from Stephen Wilson Jr. He is hardwired.

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That is such a fun song. Kungs, the stage name of French DJ and producer Valentin Brunel. That was This Girl. Before that, Kings Go Forth with One Day. A great Milwaukee-based band. Alas, they disbanded a while back. But if you ever see their album, The Outsiders Are Back, one of my faves in my own music collection. Again, and alas, they disbanded a while back. But if you ever see their album, The Outsiders Are Back, one of my favorites.

the mix, some classic tracks as well, and details on a very interesting ticket giveaway coming up as well. Right now, new music from another Canadian band. Their name, another junior, Kiwi Junior. They have said that the name inspired by the fact that they just thought Kiwi was a really cute word. There you go. It's cute. It's Kiwi Junior. This is their new single, Blowing Up, and they're also on The Current.

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The next one is Thursday afternoon at the Plains Art Museum in downtown Fargo. Absorb the lush, warm live sounds from Tofu Smell, the recording project from Winnipeg, by way of Orlando, musician and singer Ray Chen. Everyone you know is late. Hang with us from 4 to 7 with a DJ set from Nilufer Arsala at 4 before Tofu Smell plays at 6. Pressing on the phone, I'm falling asleep. The Currents Happy Hours are free and open to everyone. 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

Oh, what a song. It just kind of like, you know, you get a little choked up. It's so beautiful. That is Holly Humberstone with Beauty Pageant. Lucy Dacus before that with Ankles from Forever is a Feeling. The Psychedelic Furs with Pretty in Pink, a song that no was not written for the John Hughes film of the same name, although John Hughes supposedly inspired by the track. Story goes that Molly Ringwald, who stars in the film, big fan of the Psychedelic Furs, she had John Hughes kind of listening to their music, talking about the vibe. The song ended up not only being the inspiration for the title of the film, but then Psychedelic Furs recording a different version of the song for the movie's soundtrack. And at the top of the set, new music from Canadian band Kiwi Junior. They say they like the name Kiwi. They think it's super cute. That was Blowing Up, which is a great title for a track for a band that is truly indeed a blowing up. Great new music here on The Current. Happy Monday to you, Jessica. 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More information at lssmn.org/meals. Before we get back into the music, there is a fun event coming up August 8th at the Fitzgerald Theater, a collision of music and film, a live performance by Circle Jerks, along with a screening of the classic movie Repo Man. In fact, Circle Jerks featured in the film. Well, now they're going to be hanging out alongside a screening of the movie again, August 8th at the Fitzgerald. There will also be a Q&A with Circle Jerks members, Alex Cox, Xander Schloss, Keith Morris, part of the crew on hand as well. And you have a chance to enter to win a pair of tickets to the event when you head over to thecurrent.org/giveaways. Speaking of punk rock greats, Ice Age, a Danish band, here they are with Ember.

I feel hope coming. Great new music from Brittany Howard and Alabama Shakes, who come to Surly Festival Field for two nights at the end of this month, presented by The Current. That track found on the forthcoming new album, I Must Be Dreaming. Betty LaVette, another legend in the set. That was Joy from her 2005 release, I've Got My Own Hell to Raise. Betty LaVette returning to the Twin Cities, performing at Dakota in September. Royal Otis with Foam and Ice Age, the Danish punk rockers. That was Ember from their new album, For Love of Grace and the Hereafter. 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Right now, new music from Beck, joined by Sierra Farrell, who is coming to the Minnesota State Fair Grandstand August 30th as part of The Current's Music on a Stick event. This is Beck and Sierra Farrell with Ride Lonesome.

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Oh, till you love me. 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Till you love me. Till you love me. 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

Du Asale, I do. One of the many great tracks from the new album of Earth and Wires. Rosalia before that, man, another just astoundingly talented artist. Combined so many different genres, really pushing the boundaries of pop music. That was Berghain, also featuring Icelandic great Björk and Yves Tumor. Now, you know, not many of us have had the opportunity to see Rosalia live, but if you Google some performances on YouTube, just puts on just a really incredible performance. Definitely, you know, art meets music, meets visual art, meets incredible dancing. Just really, really cool work. Speaking of cool, closing time before that from Minnesota great Semisonic, and at the top of the set, a new interpretation of Beck's Ride Lonesome, this time featuring Sierra Farrell. That was new music from Beck, who comes to town in October. He'll be at the Orpheum Theater. And Sierra Farrell coming to the Minnesota State Fair Grandstand August 30th as part of the Currents Music on a Stick event. Details on both shows, in fact, all the upcoming music, so you can stay on top of our hip and happening music scene. It's all at thecurrent.org/giglist. 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As I mentioned, check out our concert calendar, The Gig List. It is there for you at thecurrent.org. Kevin Morby, big, big year for Kevin Morby. Not only a fantastic new album, Little Wide Open, but he also recently became a first-time father. This is Kevin Morby with 100,000.

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Amplifying independent artists since 2005 with the best authentic new music alongside the influences that inspired it. 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

100 days, 100 nights. That is the late, great Sharon Jones and her band, the Dap Kings, here on The Current. We also heard from Kevin Morby. Congrats on a new album, Little Wide Open, and becoming a first-time father. He and partner Katie Crutchfield, a.k.a. Waxahachie, you know that newborn, has some musical DNA coursing through his veins. Yes, they welcomed a healthy baby boy recently. Kevin Morby having a big year, new album, new baby. Life is looking and sounding good. Jessica with you. Hope your day is looking and sounding good as well. 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Today's song of the day is from an album actually released today. I should say the track released today is brand new music. 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

That is right. Bring on the R-O-C-K Muse with Unraveling, a song, a vibe for the times. That is a new track from the album The Wow Signal. Raven Lanae before that with Love Me Not. Brandi Carlile with Human. And our song of the day, that was Al Nickel, a Nashville-based artist originally hailing from Canada. The new song, Blue Stained Glass. What a feel-good track. I really was digging the vibe of that song. I hope you were too. The song of the day, Blue Stained Glass, also featuring Lighthearted. And our song of the day means that it is not only an opportunity to discover, listen to something new together, but when you subscribe to The Current, you can take advantage of a free download of the song as well. A great way to grow your own music library, maybe share some music with friends and say, hey, I discovered this song on The Current. Have you heard The Current? 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And all while you're there, you know, think about becoming a member as well. 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New music right now from an artist who is going to be performing as part of The Current's Happy Hour series. Now, we kicked off this series back in May. Man, this summer is flying by. I can't believe it's already August 3rd. Well, the series continues through the end of September. You still have lots of opportunities to take in more Happy Hour events. Maybe you've been to one. Maybe you've been to every one. Maybe you haven't been to any. Well, there's still time. We'd love to see you. They are free events. They are open to everyone. We just had a really fun one last Thursday at Utapil's Brewing with Michigander. I got to be on site. We have one coming up this Thursday in Fargo at Plains Art Museum featuring Tofu Smell and the morning show's Nil. Well, on Thursday, September 10th, Zach will be down in Rochester at the Castle along with this artist, Blessing Jolie. Again, these happy hours free, open to everyone. Details online at thecurrent.org/happy hours. This is Blessing Jolie with Growing Pains.

0: That is Spoon with the hardest cut, Mike D, Michael Diamond, Beastie Boy fame, now out with his very first solo album called Thank You. That was Mike D with Switch Up. Weird Prince with the Raspberry Beret from Around the World in a Day. And new music from North Texas artist Blessing Jolie from the debut album 20 Nothing, you know, versus a 20-something. Or a 30-something, or a 40-something. That was Growing Pains, and you can catch Blessing Jolie in action when she comes to Rochester as part of the Currents Happy Hour series, Thursday, September 10th, performing at the Castle along with a DJ set by Zach McCormick. Now, our happy hours continue through the end of September. In fact, we have one coming up this Thursday in Fargo along with the morning show's Nil. Details on our happy hours, and let me tell you, we got them coming up all over the state. We're going to be in Fargo, we're going to be in Two Harbors, we're going to be in Duluth, Rochester, here in Minneapolis. 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Well, the Minnesota State Fair is going to be here before you know it, and the Currents Music on a Stick event is back, taking place August 30th with Sierra Farrell and special guest Tanya Tucker. Come on, how fun is that going to be? You have a chance to enter to win a pair of tickets to the show, including two State Fair admission passes, when you head over to thecurrent.org/giveaways. New music right now from Madonna. A great new album, Confessions 2, a song, a body of work reminding us that the dance floor is a place for community, connection, just feeling pretty darn good. This is Madonna with One Step Away.
1: People think that dance music is superficial, but they've got it all wrong. The dance floor is not just a place. It's a threshold, a ritualistic space where movement

Might as well be strangers. That is Weezer joined by Carly Hartzman and the band Wednesday. That track on Weezer's new album, another self-titled release. They're calling this one the Gold Album. It's their 20th album release. No, not their 20th anniversary, but their 20th Weezer album. Great new track from Weezer. Fun to have new music from the band. Franz Ferdinand before that with Night or Day. We heard Outkast with The Way You Move. And speaking of moving, and speaking of wanting to hit the dance floor, that was Madonna with One Step Away from the new album Confessions 2, proving that Madonna, she is bigger, badder, better than ever. The album at the top of the charts. Fun new track from Madonna. Who would have thunk I'd ever be saying new music from Madonna on The Current? 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Well, you know who's back with new music? The Strokes. Maybe you caught them in action when they performed at the recent Minnesota Yacht Club Festival. They've got a new album out called Reality Awaits. We've got another track from the album. This is The Strokes with Going to Babylon.

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Great music lives here.

What a great voice. That is Waxahachie, joined by MJ Lenderman. Waxahachie, Katie Crutchfield, who recently welcomed her first child with partner Kevin Morby. That was a Waxahachie from Tiger's Blood with Right Back to It. And before that, new music from The Strokes, who earlier this year released an album called Reality Awaits. They also performed, in fact, headlined as one of the final performances at this year's Minnesota Yacht Club Festival from the new album Reality Awaits. That was The Strokes with another fun pun, Going to Babylon. Get it? Babylon? I know. Denial is not just a river in Egypt. Jessica with you. How you doing? How's your day going? Hope it's a good one. Thanks so much for hanging out. Let's keep doing more of that because I've got some great tracks on the way. And in just a bit, some details on how you can enter to win a pair of tickets to an upcoming

What is it about the Bee Gees that makes every day just that much better? The Brothers Gibb with Jive Talkin', a track that ended up also being part of the Saturday Night Fever soundtrack, one of the best-selling, best soundtracks ever. Vince Staples before that. Man, I am digging that new tune, Blackberry Marmalade. That is a song found on his new album, Crybaby. Vince Staples, one of the artists performing as part of the Mode Flicker Festival, coming up September 18, 19, 20, somewhere around that weekend, in September, in downtown Minneapolis, a festival celebrating photography, culture, and music. Corey Wong, Tycho, and others, along with Vince Staples. The last dinner party in the set with Count the Ways, and new music from Baby Rose that was Better, from her debut full-length album, Yearnalism. And speaking of that Mode Flicker Festival and my inability to keep track of the dates, you know what you can count on to always keep track of dates? The gig list, found at thecurrent.org. And we get support for things like the gig list from the Minnesota Department of Public Safety's Drive Sober, Drive Smart campaign. A DUI can lead to steep fines and sobering consequences. There is extra enforcement now on Minnesota roads. This message from the Minnesota Department of Public Safety. Of Montreal, the Athens, Georgia band is going to be headlining Tilia's Ugtoberfest, as in August, not October, taking place August 16th. You know, getting a jump start on the Oktoberfest vibe. Well, Tilia's event featuring Of Montreal, not only music, but food and community. And you have a chance to enter to win a pair of tickets to the event and others when you head over to thecurrent.org/giveaways. New music still to come this hour from Bridget Calls Me Baby, Wyclef Jean, and Dinosaur Jr. Here they are from their forthcoming new album. This is Several Got Away.

Oh, the power pop goodness of Not a Surf. That was When I Was Young. Michigander before that with Freaking Out from the just-released new album Over Before You Know It. 10 fantastic songs. Maybe you were able to catch Michigander last week when he performed as part of the Currents Happy Hour series at Utpils Brewing in Minneapolis. A huge crowd in attendance, including yours truly. He and bandmate Jake put on a fantastic performance. You can also check out an interview that Michigander had with Jill Riley on the morning show, the new album, pictures, and a set list from the happy hour as well. Great content that you can only find at thecurrent.org. And a reminder that our happy hour events continue. They're free. They're open to everyone. We have one coming up this Thursday in Fargo. Details online at thecurrent.org/happyhours. Joy Division in the set with Love Will Tear Us Apart and new music from the forthcoming album from Dinosaur Jr. They're near. That was Several Got Away. 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Nonstop musical goodness, that's what I'm talking about. Let's get ready for a little trip down memory lane. New music with a throwback vibe. This is 1994 Boom Bap featuring Rhapsody. It's something new from Wyclef Jean on the current.

Rain Me In, such a great duet. Sam Fender, Olivia Dean together, critically acclaimed award-winning track. Two big names in their own right, but together, chef's kiss. Feist before that with The Bad in Each Other. We heard local great Samia with Spine Oil. She recently performed at the Eau Claire's Festival in Eau Claire, Wisconsin. And Wyclef Jean from the new album Clef Notes. That was 1994 Boom Bap featuring Rhapsody. Great throwback vibe on that track. Fun new music from Wyclef Jean here on The Current. 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As promised, new music right now from Chicago band Bridget Calls Me Baby. This is I Can Take the Sun Out of the Sky.

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0: Calexico, that is Two Silver Trees. And before that, Bridget Calls Me Baby, I Can Take the Sun Out of the Sky. New music from the Chicago band here on The Current. Monday evening is here. Maybe you had a weekend chock full of live music. Well, let's keep that live music party train rolling, shall we? Lots going on, and we're going to take a look at the gig list.
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0: We are so fortunate to live in an area that celebrates live music on the regular, and on this Monday night, lots going on. Cruz Beckham and the Breakers with Mayfly Moon. That is tonight at the 7th Street Entry. You might recognize his last name, Beckham, as in, what is it, Bendit Beckham? Yeah, you know, he's a chip off the old Spice Girls, am I right? Cruz Beckham and the Breakers, yeah, tonight at the Entry. Also tonight, Kesha with Chromeo and Meek. That

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You make loving fun of Fleetwood Mac from their Rumours release, an album that came out, my goodness, it's going to be 50 years next year. Super iconic band and album here on the Current Houndmouth. Before that, with Tiger Blood, we heard St. Paul and the Broken Bones with Sushi and Coca-Cola. And my gay list pick for the evening, that was British artist Suki Waterhouse. With Back in Love, she brings her Loveland tour back in town. In fact, tonight, headlining the Palace Theater. Going to be a fantastic show. You can find more details about Suki Waterhouse and all the other events taking place tonight and, in fact, all week long. It's all at thecurrent.org/giglist. 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Before we get back into the music, the Minnesota State Fair is on the horizon, and one of the big names coming to perform at the grandstand is Bonnie Raitt, who will headline August 27th. You have an opportunity to win a pair of tickets to the show, including two Minnesota State Fair admission passes, when you head over to thecurrent.org/giveaways. New music right now from Cage the Elephant. This is Beaches in Tennessee.

What a voice from 1964. You know, they called him the Big O, and there is a reason, a big voice. The iconic vocal stylings of Mr. Roy Orbison right there. Oh, Pretty Woman. Jesse Wells before that with the title track of his new album, Masks Off. We heard The Beaches with Takes One to No One. And speaking of beaches, Beaches in Tennessee, that is the name of the song. The new single from Cage the Elephant here on The Current. Happy Monday Eve to you. 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I'm going to be hanging out with you until 7 o'clock. Mac Wilson in the door in just a bit. Right now, something new from an artist who has studied a variety of musical genres. In fact, she has an official degree in jazz, but she likes to rock. She likes to bring it. Crank the volume on this one from the new album, Looking for People to Unfollow. This is Eka Vandal with Cruising to Self-Soothe.

Oh, yeah. Supersize, cranking it to 11. Bookending that four-song set with some power rock. That was Mega Sound, the local show's Artist of the Month, and headlining the Turf Club Friday, August 14th. 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Amelin the Sniffers before that with You Should Not Be Doing That. Weird Queens of the Stone Age with I Sat by the Ocean. And at the top of the block, man, what a rock and four-song set. That was Eka Vandal with Cruising to Self-Soothe. 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Mac Wilson coming in just a bit. Speaking of upcoming tours, Casey Musgraves brings her Middle of Nowhere tour to Target Center September 22nd from the new album. Here is Casey Musgraves. This is Mexico, Honey.